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0: 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For now, I'm taking baby steps. In the next hour, I've got some Olivia Dean for you, one of my favourite gals making her way to our backyard in November. Tickets already sold out a year in advance. I'm on Ticketek Marketplace every day to try and get a ticket. Plus, we've got the news with Emma Clark. She's got some details about the Hindmarsh Shire Council and Northern Grampians Shire Council too. So, if you want to hear it, it's coming at you in five. Plus, Olivia Dean too. Mix.
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0: 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Drift 83, now stocking Nina and Pasadena, Russell Athletics, Vizsla, Sister and Kiss Chasey. The perfect look isn't complete without you wearing it. Drift 83.
1: It's 7 o'clock with your local news headlines. Tripowat residents will gather later today to discuss plans for a new town weir. Hyde Marsh Shire Council's advocating for funding to replace the ageing 1902 structure, with Peter Livingston from the Tripowat Town Advisory Committee saying everyone in the region needs to get together to help secure funding. And Northern Grampians Shire Council has committed to contributing $5.45 million towards a proposed $28.5 million redevelopment of the Stalls Sports and Aquatic Centre, provided major state and federal funding is secured. Council is seeking more than $23 million from other levels of government, with community consultation on its contribution planned later this year. And that's your local news headlines.
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2: Your forecast across the Wimmera today: cloudy, very high chance of rain, becoming less likely this afternoon. Southwesterly winds up to 35 k's, tending westerly up to 20 k's late this evening. Tomorrow, cloudy, high chance of showers, most likely in the late afternoon and evening. Light winds, top of 13. For Wednesday, cloudy, high chance of showers, most likely in the morning. Light winds, top of 13. And for Thursday, cloudy, medium chance of showers, most likely all day. Light winds, top of 15. Your tops for today: Horsham 15, Stall 14, Ararat 13.
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2: It's currently 13 degrees.
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Team Usa, the listener app. That's LASTNR. After you leave your car and you want to take us wherever you go, go stream us. Mix FM music that makes you feel good. Kayla here for your Monday mid-morning. Now, Harry Styles has had to cancel some shows due to being a bit sick. He's had a couple of shows while out in the open air, so I kind of get it. It's a bit cold out there. He's caught a bit of a cold, but he has said to fans, don't worry, I'll reschedule all of them as soon as I feel better, hoping that he's at full health when he visits us in November this year. American Girl's on the way, but first, Olivia Dean will take some baby steps. Mix.

0: Harry Styles' American Girls mix. In the mornings, you hear from the morning crew with Gabby and Dan. Now, last Saturday, Dan's kid, he went along to footy and then went to the beach. And all of that combined made him realise he can't use the washing machine. Why?
1: He swam in his footy shorts, shorts, put all his wet clothes into his footy bag with his footy uniform and then zipped it up. Didn't think about it again until Friday night. Now, on Friday night, he's gone to put his footy gear in the wash. Now, unbeknownst to me, I'd actually just recently put a load on and his footy gear wasn't included. So he took the initiative and just put his footy gear straight into the dryer.
2: Oh, no! So he's really locked the pong in.
1: Yeah. So he's put it straight through the dryer, then gone out there and worn it and played pretty well on Saturday.
2: Because no one wanted to go near him because he stunk.
1: Exactly.
0: Locked the pong. No. No. Hearing that this morning, I was like, please, please, someone wash those shorts. The morning crew with Gabby and Dan back tomorrow from 6.
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let's get the party started. See you at the bar, you was hardly talking. That's when I knew that your heart was scarring. Friends to lovers need a part to star in. Like, wait, babe, let me ask your pardon. This ain't Gucci, this is Prada, darling. 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

0: Red Hot Chili Peppers mix. It is your old school lunch in the next hour. I'm sure Emma Clark loves a bit of Sugar Babes. I can really sense that she's a big Sugar Babes fan. That's why she's playing it in the next hour for your old school lunch. Keep it on, Mix.
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12: It's Emma Clark with your local news headlines. Last week, the Carroll Labor government issued fines to 12 farmers for refusing VicGrid access to their properties to inspect land for the controversial V&I West transmission line route. Nationals candidate for Murray Plains, Brett Hosking, says it's a very bad move by the new party leader in Ben Carroll and wrong on all accounts to fine farmers for protecting their land. And Horsham Rural City Council is seeking state government funding to upgrade Horsham Aerodrome's outdated lighting. Councillors have backed a $535,000 grant application, including a $268,000 council contribution. The aerodrome supports firefighting operations and more than 500 air ambulance transports annually. And that's your local news headlines.
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12: Your four-day forecast for the Wimmera, cloudy with a very high chance of rain becoming less likely later this afternoon. Winds southwesterly up to 35 k's per hour. Tomorrow, cloudy, high chance of showers in the afternoon and evening, light winds and 13. Wednesday, cloudy, high chance of showers in the morning, winds northerly 13. And Thursday, cloudy with a medium chance of showers in the morning and afternoon, light winds at a top of 15. Horsham expecting a top of 15 today, still 14, Ararat 13.
14: Don't Maccas walk, Maccas run to the new quarter pound. Up barbecue bacon.
12: And right now it's 14 degrees.
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Mix FM, Bernard Fanning and Wish You Well. I interviewed him once many, many years ago now. And look, I love his music. I love Powderfinger, but he's one of the rudest people I've ever spoken to in my life. Oh, he was horrendous. Anyway, that's my story. This is AC/DC and Thunderstruck. You're with Emma Clark this afternoon.

94.5 Nil to the Border, 98.5 Ararat and the Grampians, and 101.3 the Wimmera is Mix FM with All Saints and Never Ever. We've had quite a bit of rain over the weekend, around 8 millimetres just overnight last night. I know on the drive to work early this morning, there was pools of water everywhere, and that's probably a good little reminder too. Don't drive through the big puddles of water and do that, what is it, autoplaning or planing through the water. It can be quite dangerous. You don't know if there's a big pothole underneath. It gets water everywhere, all over you and other people as well. So just be safe with all the extra water laying about. We are expecting a little more rain today, maybe a smidge tomorrow as well. Let's turn the tap off though. We're done. Tyre Cruise coming up.

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0: Mix FM, Savage Garden, I Knew I Loved You. On the old school lunch, Region's Best is still running with a couple of categories left to go. We've got Best Sporting Canteen, Best Market, Best Accommodation and Best Pub Meal. Now, on the weekend, I was on kitchen duty at Quonny, cooked chips for a couple of hours. That was a bit of fun. And I'd love to say that my footy club has the best canteen, but I've actually been doing this super tour every Saturday morning at all the games that my daughter's playing in. And at Swift's, maybe 6 weeks ago, I think we're at Swift's in Stawell. And this is what I'm rating my best canteen votes on. The soup was unreal. I don't know who cooked that vegetable soup, but my goodness, it was amazing. That's what I'm pinging all my votes on. Although I can't win the fuel voucher, which you can, head to mix1013.com.au. 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We've got Infernal coming up very soon and Gavin DeGraw.
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0: Mix FM, music that makes you feel good, finishing up the old school lunch with an Aussie superstar, Pete Murray, in Better Days. I saw him a couple of months ago. It was on like Today or Sunrise, one of those morning shows, and well, says he hasn't missed a workout, I give you the hot tip. After 1 o'clock, Grinspoon, Bruno Mars and the Goo Goo Dolls.
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0: It's Emma Clark with your local news headlines. Tripowat residents will gather later today to discuss plans for a new town weir. Hindmarsh Shire Council's advocating for funding to replace the ageing 1902 structure, with Peter Livingston from the Tripowat Town Advisory Committee saying everyone in the region needs to get together to help secure funding. And Northern Grampians Shire Council has committed to contributing $5.45 million towards a proposed $28.5 million redevelopment of the Stalls Sports and Aquatic Centre, provided major state and federal funding is secured. Council is seeking more than $23 million from other levels of government, with community consultation on its contribution planned later this year. And that's your local news headlines.
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0: Your four-day forecast for the Wimmera: cloudy with a very high chance of rain, becoming less likely later this afternoon. Winds southwesterly up to 35 k's per hour. Tomorrow, cloudy, high chance of showers in the afternoon and evening, light winds and 13. Wednesday, cloudy, high chance of showers in the morning, winds northerly 13. And Thursday, cloudy with a medium chance of showers in the morning and afternoon, light winds at a top of 15. Horsham expecting a top of 15 today, Stall 14, Ararat 13.
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0: And right now it's 14 degrees.
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Justin Bieber, Speed Demon. In a few songs' time, one of the biggest artists getting around at the moment in Olivia Rodrigo. This is Josh Fawaz and Like a Prayer on

0: Mix FM, the Goo Goo Dolls and Slide. It's Emma Clark with you this afternoon. I did mention a little earlier I was on chip duty at Quonny on the weekend. We all take it in turns out there. If you're a parent of a player, my daughter's in mods, and did chips for a couple of hours. It was madness. Chips and gravy would have to be, I would say, the most popular food at a footy canteen on the weekend. If you think I'm wrong, let me know. It was absolute madness. Loz and I there were just pumping the chips out, and then they'd come and say, we've run out. It wasn't until towards the end of our shift at about one that it had slowed down. You notice when teams come off and the under-17s finished, or the under-14s finished, or the under-13s in netball finish, you notice the rush of when the game finishes. But I did get to see a little bit of the A-grade game at the end. I think there was about 7 or so minutes left when I knocked off at about 1 o'clock, and that was fabulous to watch. My goodness, these girls are physical. I remember when I played, the last time I played netball when I was 16 or 17, there's no way Nona could have gone on to play at the level these girls are. It's absolutely amazing. Disco Lines and Tinashe coming up very soon. Some BB Rex also on the way.
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0: 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It's BB Rexha and New Religion. We have KO in our house, as well as, you know, 298 other streaming services that are costing us money that we probably should cancel as subscriptions on. But here's my story. Being a West Coast supporter, having KO, even though it's $45 a month, is kind of beneficial because I can watch the West Coast games. And yesterday was another cracker against the Pies. The last time we played them a couple of months ago now, again, it was a 10-point game in the end. They only defeated us by 19 yesterday. I was actually pleased with West Coast's effort. I do not watch many football games at all, but I was knackered yesterday. Sat down, watched it, did some work on the laptop, and the husband goes for the Pies, and it was on. We were yelling some naughty, nasty words at each other. And obviously his side won in the end, and we didn't talk for about half an hour or so. But I have to say, it was good. I rarely watch AFL a whole entire match unless I'm physically there at the game. But yesterday was good. I feel West Coast's going to be good in about, 2031, maybe. Foo Fighters coming up.
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0: 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Sorry, I'm here for someone else. It's Emma Clark this afternoon. 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
16: 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The perfect look isn't complete without you wearing it. 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
0: It's Emma Clark with your local news headlines. Last week, the Carroll Labor government issued fines to 12 farmers for refusing VicGrid access to their properties to inspect land for the controversial V&I West transmission line route. Nationals candidate for Murray Plains, Brett Hosking, says it's a very bad move by the new party leader in Ben Carroll and wrong on all accounts to fine farmers for protecting their land. And Horsham Rural City Council is seeking state government funding to upgrade Horsham Aerodrome's outdated lighting. Councillors have backed a $535,000 grant application, including a $268,000 council contribution. The aerodrome supports firefighting operations and more than 500 air ambulance transports annually. And that's your local news headlines.
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0: Your four-day forecast for the Wimmera, cloudy with a very high chance of rain becoming less likely later this afternoon. Winds southwesterly up to 35 k's per hour. Tomorrow, cloudy, high chance of showers in the afternoon and evening, light winds and 13. Wednesday, cloudy, high chance of showers in the morning, winds northerly 13. And Thursday, cloudy with a medium chance of showers in the morning and afternoon, light winds at a top of 15. Horsham expecting a top of 15 today, still 14, Ararat 13.
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0: And right now it's 14 degrees.
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Mix FM, Doechii and Kodak Black, what it is. Two more categories will end this week for Region's Best tomorrow night at midnight. We're going to lock off pub meal and accommodation. I'll tell you a little more in a few songs' time. This is Harry Styles and Dance No More.

0: David Guetta, Teddy Swims, Stones and I, gone. Four categories left for Region's Best to finish up this week. 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

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This guy's only 21. If you listen to his songs, though, and I've sort of started re-listening to him, we were in the car yesterday for a bit and I popped him on Spotify.

0: like he's had 7 divorces and, you know, 21 serious relationship breakups. He's just that soulful and in-depth about breakups and things. He's like the male version of Taylor Swift. I wouldn't mind meeting him, though, because when someone's that young and they're that soulful and they're, you know, the words that he's writing for his songs are so in-depth, it's like he's an old soul. You know those people, 70-year-old in a 20-year-old's body, that sort of stuff. I reckon he'd be pretty cool to see live too. Lady Gaga coming up.
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0: Mix FM, finishing it off with an oldie but a goodie. I'm pretty sure I was still in high school when that one came out. That's making me very old. It's Coldplay and Yellow. Carrie and Tommy coming up for your Monday afternoon. Enjoy the rest of your day. We do have a little more rain coming our way this week, a smidge tomorrow, but today should be done and dusted. Hopefully. Fingers crossed. Catch you soon.
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0: Your four-day forecast for the Wimmera, cloudy with a very high chance of rain becoming less likely later this afternoon. Winds southwesterly up to 35 k's per hour. Tomorrow, cloudy, high chance of showers in the afternoon and evening, light winds and 13. Wednesday, cloudy, high chance of showers in the morning, winds northerly 13. And Thursday, cloudy with a medium chance of showers in the morning and afternoon, light winds at a top of 15. Horsham expecting a top of 15 today, still 14, Ararat 13.
13: Don't Maccas walk, Maccas run to the new quarter pounder barbecue bacon.
0: It's currently 15 degrees.
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0: Johnson, that is Midnight Sun for your Monday arvo. 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
1: We're asking on 131060, what did you try to sneak on board? Because I took a flight this morning. My plan on the weekend was just to have Carrie on, but then I picked up a Logie's dress. I went shopping on the weekend. My cousin gave me a basketball to bring home, inflated for my daughter. And I looked like I was moving out of home on the flight home. Mm. Linda, what did you try and sneak on board?
2: Justin Bieber. Call flute.
1: What's like a call flute?
2: It's human size. It's a poster, but it's the harder. Oh,
1: like a cutout.
3: You know the Harry Styles one we have around the office?
1: Yes.
2: It's like that, but it came from New York all the way to Australia, and my then 12-year-old daughter wouldn't let go of it, and we had to work out where to put it in the aeroplane, and Justin had his own seat.
3: Did he?
1: No way.
2: Yeah, he did. He did.
1: Were they nice about it from the beginning, or was it a real push to get them to agree?
2: No, they were nice, but I didn't know how they would react.
3: Do you reckon it helped you had a 12-year-old?
2: Yes.
3: Yeah.
2: And people actually offered me $200 to buy it.
1: Oh. What? Hmm. Starting a bidding war on the plane home.
2: Yeah, and that was $200 American.
3: Oh, that's
2: nuts. But my daughter refused, and she said, "No, I'm not selling it."
1: So where is it now? Where's Justin sit now?
2: In the cupboard.
3: Does he ever? Because I used to have a life-size cutout of I won't say who, but it was someone that we used to work with, an on-air announcer, and I used to think it was funny because I wasn't a particular fan of this person's work, so I thought it was funny to have them in my home. And it used to, it was basically karma because I fell down my steps twice because I came down in the morning and I got so scared that there was a man standing there. Have you ever been scared by your Bieber, Linda? Yeah.
2: I'm gonna say, most probably yes.
3: Yeah, okay. Good on you. Thank you, Linda. Let's go to Claire. G'day, Claire.
4: Hey.
3: What did you smuggle?
4: A wedding dress.
3: Ooh.
4: How
3: big are we talking? We're talking big,
1: buffy.
3: Really
4: it was big and structured, and so I couldn't fold it to put it in my suitcase.
3: Yes.
4: So the lady on the check-in desk, I was living in America at the time, she said, "There's no chance you can bring that on the flight." And I said, "Well, I can't check it in." So I went up to the gate, scoped out the pilot, because they waited at the gate too. And then I said to him with a really, you know, like the bluey eyes, you know, like sad eyes.
3: Yeah.
4: I was like, "The lady over there told me that I had to check this in and it just can't be checked in." And he said, "Don't worry, it can go in the cockpit with me."
1: What? Whoa. He hung your wedding dress in the cockpit?
4: Yeah.
1: That's funny.
3: That's very nice. Claire, why were you just bringing it because you were moving back here and you wanted to keep it? Yeah.
4: Yeah.
3: Okay. Has the marriage lasted?
4: We were also getting married in Australia when we got home.
3: Are you still married, Claire?
4: Yes, I am.
3: Well done. Very good stuff. Thank you.
1: Let's end with Michelle. Hey, Michelle.
5: Hi.
1: What did you try and sneak on board?
5: It was my husband. He had a mounted model of a fiberglass barramundi that he'd actually caught the fish with a taxidermist, and the taxidermist was there so he could spray the right colours on it, and he was so proud of it. Take it onto the flights. He wasn't going to check it in as luggage, and they wouldn't let us sit with us. So this bloody fish had a seat all on its own between these two people. And because my husband was so embarrassed, he made, this is coming from Darwin back to Canberra, he made me go and check all throughout the flight on this stupid fish.
3: Hey, Michelle, was it one of they do a great promotion in Darwin, the Million Dollar Barra. Was it one of the ones that was tagged and worth money?
5: No, it was before all those times. I'm going back about, 40 years now.
1: Oh. How funny, all these random, there's Bieber got his own seat, the Barramundi's got his own seat. I didn't realise it was that easy just to get a spare seat.
3: Oh, no, we just need to take weirder stuff.
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0: For your drive home, the Savo, it's Gary Bickmore and Tommy Little. After 4 o'clock, you could win cash when we play Cash Draw. But right now on 13 10 60, we're doing your weird food combos.
1: Yeah, we're actually trying ice cream with soy sauce and ice cream with a bit of olive oil.
2: Yes.
3: So, terms and conditions here, I deshelled a Magnum, so I don't know if the ice cream's any good.
2: Where did the chocolate go?
3: In the bin.
2: Oh, don't lie.
0: Is that what you're calling yourself?
2: Are you speaking out of the bin now?
3: I sucked it off.
0: What about the...
2: Let's focus on the task at hand. Yeah.
0: Magnum, okay.
2: Bless
0: indeed.
2: Bless
1: this looks disgusting.
2: I'm having the...
1: I feel like I'm mixing things around like I'm about to feed a two-year-old.
0: So the soy sauce...
4: Why are you mushing it up like a baby bird? Like, just eat it. Yeah, you just eat it.
1: But then I have to mix it, otherwise I'm just going to have a mouthful of of which one did you just try?
2: Soy sauce and ice cream.
1: Yep.
2: Tastes like caramel.
0: Oh, so we do have one.
2: Yep.
0: Okay.
2: Carrie. What was that? Was that the soy?
0: Oh, spitter.
1: That is disgusting.
2: Was that the soy? Was that the soy, Carrie? What's happened?
0: Carrie.
2: Oh, you've had worse, surely.
0: Kieran sucked that off just so you could try it. Now you're spitting it out.
1: You have. Did I do mine wrong? Get him to have mine.
3: I'm not having that.
0: Oh, you're going to spit in the bowl and then give it to Kieran.
1: You have a bit of that one.
2: Is this the one you've spat back in?
1: Nah, spat back in this one.
2: Why did you mush it up into a smoothie?
0: So you couldn't tell when she spat in it? Oh, and Carrie's gone for the other one and she doesn't like that either.
2: I think you put way too much soy sauce in that one.
1: That would just taste like olive oil and a hot plate would have been what's wrong with you all? These are the worst combinations.
2: I honestly thought both were quite nice, but it is getting sidetracked from the best food combination in the world.
1: Mm-hmm. Also, that bowl you just ate out of was the one I spat in.
2: It's all right. I figured as much. You've made me suck snot out of your nose.
1: That is true.
0: Not a food combo, just for anyone paying at home.
2: Not even the grossest thing you made me do. I think the grossest thing was...
1: de-nit me.
2: Not that either. I did that as well. No, you made me sniff your daughter's blankie, and it was like years of saliva in there, and it... It makes me. It was so bad. It was.
1: Yeah, she'd bring it into bed at night and you'd be like, ooh. But you couldn't wash it because if you washed it.
2: Yeah, and that was your kid. You know what I mean? It was just a child for me.
1: Ellie, what's your delicious food combo that people don't realise is very good?
5: So I like to eat the yellow cheddar rectangle shapes.
2: Yes.
5: With barbecue sauce.
2: Oh, that sounds good. Does it taste like a cheeseburger?
5: So I don't know. It's just, I'm a barbecue sauce lover as it is.
1: I am too, Ellie.
5: I find the best way to have it is you get one, pour the sauce on, and then put another one on top like a sandwich.
2: Yeah.
5: So good.
2: I think it sounds pretty good, Ellie. Sorry, I realise I meant to talk, but I was just daydreaming about having it. Thank you, Ellie. Appreciate it. G'day, Jade.
6: Hey, how you going?
2: Yeah, great. What have you got for us?
1: Sorry, Jade. Before we go to you, Jade, I have to laugh. I'm looking at a lot of these calls that we've not got to. People's crazy food combos. One's Vegemite on toast.
2: No, it's the Vegemite and jam.
1: Together?
2: Yeah.
1: Or is he just saying Vegemite on toast or jam on toast?
2: I don't think so. I think you need to give
1: it. What about the other one? Peanut butter and honey. Yeah, don't together. We all have that?
2: Whoa. I think you need to give it. Hang on. Don't get on your high horse now when you've just misread the caller for a weird food combination and you've gone, what, Vegemite and jam together? That's weird. I'm like, yeah, that's the cool topic.
1: Jade, sorry. Go back to what you were
6: saying. That's fine. Mine is oranges with vinegar and salt. And I've been eating it since I was about 5.
2: So you get a like a wedge of orange, like you would at a sporting
6: game? Fresh orange?
2: Yeah.
6: Yep. Pour vinegar and salt on it. That's the only way I eat it.
2: What's it give you? Like, what are we talking? Does it still taste like orange?
6: Yeah, it tastes like a sour orange. It's yum.
0: Whoa. How did you come across this when you're 5, Jade?
6: My grandma used to eat it and I just was like, oh, what's that? And I ate it and I've been eating it ever since. And my whole pregnancies, that's all I craved every pregnancy.
2: Do you know Jade, I was about to say to you, I think like my brother used to have vinegar on hot chips and I'm like, I think that's kind of phasing out. I don't see anyone do it anymore.
1: No.
2: And I've only just realized that's why we have salt and vinegar chips. To replicate the...
1: Yes.
2: Did everyone know that?
1: I don't think I've ever seen in the last few years anyone put the vinegar when you get hot chips anyway on top. It's either sauce or chicken salt or salt.
2: Yes. Jade, are you putting vinegar on your hot chips?
6: Yes, absolutely. Oh. Yeah, but now I've evolved, see, and I've got a cup so I can just dip my chip in the vinegar so then they don't go soggy. Like, it's just a win. It's top tier.
2: Jade, are you very successful in life? Because you strike me as a someone that gets stuff done.
6: Yes, I do get stuff done, yes.
2: Are you loaded?
6: No, I'm trying to be.
2: You should be. You got a great brain on you, Jade.
6: I'm getting there.
2: Thank you, Jade.
1: What about Kate? Hey, Kate.
7: Hey, how you going?
1: Good. What's the weird food combo?
7: It's not mine. It's my daughter, Zoe. Yeah. She likes plain pasta with ice cream. And she says it tastes like a pancake.
2: Plain cooked pasta?
1: Yeah.
7: Cooked pasta.
1: Oh my God. She'll put what? Some penne in a bowl and then ice cream on top.
7: Yes.
2: Does she like pancakes? Like as in, why doesn't she just have pancakes?
7: Well, she loves pancakes, but we often have pasta for dinner.
2: Yeah.
7: And Zoe's a plain pasta eater, so we'll jazz it up instead of meat sauce with ice cream.
2: Do you want the Napoli, the pesto, or the ice cream?
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27: Your four-day forecast for the Woomera: cloudy with a very high chance of rain becoming less likely later this afternoon. Winds southwesterly up to 35 k's per hour. Tomorrow, cloudy, high chance of showers in the afternoon and evening. Light winds and 13. Wednesday, cloudy, high chance of showers in the morning. Winds northerly 13. And Thursday, cloudy with a medium chance of showers in the morning and afternoon. Light winds at a top of 15. Horsham expecting a top of 15 today. Stall 14, Ararat 13.
28: 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Bacon.
27: It's currently 15 degrees.
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0: Bitteray, that is escapism for your Monday arvo. It's Carrie and Tommy.
1: Full escapism at a theme park.
2: Do you reckon she's... How tall is she? Do you reckon she can get on the rides?
3: Yeah, she's tall enough.
4: Yeah. What a weird
1: What are you...
3: Yeah, I know.
1: We're talking first dates because Ray and Michael B. Jordan have been spotted at a theme park.
3: Sorry, Carol. what a geezer.
4: Yeah, she's one of yours.
5: Oh, but is she even that tall?
1: And we're arguing in here about whether a theme park's a good place to go on a date. Leanna.
6: Yes, hello.
0: Hello.
1: I love your name, Leanna. It's like they couldn't decide between Leanne and Hannah, so they went, let's call you Leanna.
6: Yeah.
1: What do you get as your nickname?
6: Lee or Ree.
3: What? Ree?
6: Yeah.
3: Really? That's funny.
6: Yeah.
3: And then do people think that your name's Rihanna when they call you Ree?
6: Yeah.
0: Yeah.
3: Yeah.
0: Yeah.
6: Sometimes it's too far in and it's like too far to go back now and I'm like, okay, that's just my name.
0: Yeah.
1: What do you reckon about first dates at theme parks?
6: Look, I've always been the one to decide, like, where to go. I've been to, like, Dream World a few times on, like, a first date, like, because I've had, like, a yearly pass or something.
1: Yeah, because you don't want to waste any money on them in case it doesn't go well. I get it.
6: Because they're so expensive.
3: That's fun.
1: Okay.
3: So you think it's good?
6: Well, let's just say none of them have worked out.
3: Okay.
6: And the one time I let the guy decide where to go, we are 4 years into a relationship and I'm engaged.
1: Oh. Where did he take you, Leanna?
6: So, yeah.
3: Leanna, where did he take you on the date?
6: So we went to Mount Cooper for a river fire.
3: What's a river? Oh, River Fire, the air show.
6: Yeah, the River Fire.
3: The air show?
6: The fireworks.
3: Oh, I'm so sorry. Is it? Okay. Thanks, Leanna.
1: I feel like we could have said anything.
3: I love her vibe.
0: Yeah.
3: Because, you know, she wouldn't be giving your attitude because you say, do you want to go on the roller coaster? And she'd go, yeah.
1: Sean. Hey, Sean.
7: Hey, Carrie. Hey, Tommy. How are you?
3: Hey, legend.
1: Where are we going on, not on ours, but where are we going on your first date?
7: We'd go for breakfast.
3: Breakfast? Oh, that scares me.
1: Because you can't have a drink.
3: Yeah. Sorry. If we're being honest, absolutely.
7: That's ideal.
3: Is it? So what?
7: Get to know each other without the drinks. You don't need the drinks. If you like each other in the morning, then you might go for the afternoon and then the evening. Who knows?
1: Sean, what do you mean? So from first date brekkie, you then hang out. What are you doing to bridge the morning to afternoon? Like,
7: what's your first date, isn't it? You say you're just getting to know each other.
1: Mm-hmm.
7: It's no different than in the evening, except in the evening you part ways at the end of the night because it's a bit sleazy, you know, to keep going. In the morning, if things work out well, you could go do something else. If
3: Sean, has a breakfast date ever gone that well that you've gone back to each other's house at, say, 11 a.m. and consummated the breakfast?
7: No, that's not the point, Tommy. The point is...
3: What's the point?
7: You don't get to know, things are going well, we just go back and...
1: I think we've worked out the difference between your motivation for dating, Sean, and Tommy's motivation for dating.
3: I think
7: yeah,
3: so.
7: Okay.
1: Stop. Please don't call it consummate ever again.
3: Consummating the breakfast. I didn't know how.
0: Leave my breakfast alone.
1: What about Melissa? Hey, Mel.
8: Hello. How are you?
3: Mel, have you ever consummated a breakfast?
8: I don't think you want me to answer that.
0: Good on you, Mel. You're fine.
1: Absolutely has.
0: You're welcome in my theme park anytime.
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0: across Australia for your drive home, the Savo. It's Carrie Bickmore and Tommy Little.
1: Now we have a bunch of hamsters that work on this show, just busybodying in the background to make sure we go to the air on time, on time, on time. Anyway, the head hamster's here. Kieran, what's going on?
2: Do you remember last week we spoke about Martha Reeves?
1: Nope.
2: No? No? You don't remember this rousing rendition of the U.S. National Anthem?
3: Oh, say, can you see?
4: You brought us Martha. How have you forgotten about her already, Tommy?
1: Martha was the a legendary Motown singer, I believe, and she was lead singer of Martha and the Supremes or something like that.
2: But that's not the best part of the anthem. This was.
3: And the rockets red glare, the bombs bursting in air.
4: I mean, I've come around to it.
2: Yeah,
4: I thought that was better than we thought.
1: So is this a better idea? And I know she is a professional singer, despite what you've heard. Is it a better idea when you go to a big sporting event, one person gets picked at random to sing the anthem and you have to do it?
4: Is
1: that better?
4: It's better because who wants to see like Delta smash it out of the park for the 100th time because we know she is the greatest anthem singer ever? Or
1: What a covering your tracks. Who wants to see Delta because we know she's the best?
4: I mean, I could list you.
1: Chemist Warehouse, we appreciate you.
4: I could list you five amazing female singers that do it all the time, right? We know they're going to be good because that's their
1: five.
4: Gig. What?
1: Can you do five? In my head, I'm going Delta, Jess Malboy. Kylie does not sing the anthem all the time. I've never heard Kylie sing the anthem.
4: Maybe not. Yep. The blonde girl that was in Wicked, who's got the amazing voice.
1: Yes. I'll pay that. Yep.
4: What's her name?
1: Yep. The musical lady. Wonderful.
4: Yeah, she's awesome. Yep. Who else does it? Anthony Clear.
1: You five female singers.
4: No.
1: Is what you said.
2: Me count.
4: Sorry.
1: Actually, I'll pay it. Tick. Number five. Give me number five.
4: Anyway, they're all good, but I'm just saying I'm on board your idea of having some shit.
1: We got two that you knew the name of, one you didn't know the name of, and a bloke.
2: Anyway, I'm distracted.
1: Yes.
2: Martha Reeves appeared on Denver local television to defend her performance of the national anthem.
1: Sick.
2: Obviously, not her fault.
5: Yeah. I'm happy. Yeah. I didn't take the mic and hit that girl.
6: But you're thinking about it. You're thinking about it.
5: Listen, I dance in the street.
2: She says it's
4: hold
2: the
4: on.
2: Backup.
4: Who was she going to hit?
2: The woman who's singing. That's clearly in that. Jesse, go back to the first grab.
3: Oh, say, can you
2: the woman
3: see?
2: Behind her. There's two of them going.
4: So who's the warbler, her or the one behind?
2: Well, she reckons it's the other lady. So what they did on the Denver local television is, do you want to do a do-over?
1: Great.
2: And?
4: Oh, my God, she did it again.
1: Oh, my God. With no backup to ruin her.
7: She got solo.
1: No one to throw her off. Give Martha a time.
2: Say, Martha, 10 out of 10.
6: Do I do a redo of the national anthem right now?
5: Not them. No, not them. I can do it right now.
3: Oh, say, can you see by the dawn's early light?
4: I think it's actually not bad.
2: Oh, well,
1: it's
2: worry.
1: Not good.
4: Now, if I was just to go round, we're in the stadium. Go, you go, Kieran.
2: Oh, say, can you see?
4: Martha, there's a gig here for you if you want it.
2: Do the Rockets bit again.
3: And the Rockets red glare, the bombs burst.
2: That's the do-over, not bad.
1: Not bad.
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9: G'day, Sam Fantasia with the latest in sport thanks to PowerCore, working in all conditions to keep your power connected. Geelong is expected to provide the AFL with an explanation behind a waiver signed by player Jake Kyler-Jasny by tomorrow. The deal released the club from any legal risk for any future concussions. Captain Patrick Dangerfield says while the Cats made a mistake, there's a bit still to unfold.
10: But it's not until you unpack all the detail that we'll sort of find out what the whole process was, why it was done the way that it was. Clearly there's some parts that were bug it up as a club and we can do better, but I still think there's a bit to unpack yet.
9: Adelaide veteran Taylor Walker will retire at the end of the season. The forward, who has played 316 games and kicked 706 goals, says he wants to go out on his own terms.
11: It's the best thing for the footy club. I've seen past players exit the right way, and I've also seen players exit probably not the way they'd want to. So it's always been in the back of my mind that, you know, I want to exit this footy club in the right manner.
9: That's sport thanks to PowerCore. 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
7: Right, you've been missing out. I'll ring him right now. What's his number? 0438 602 158 or on Facebook. Time to clear this mess up for good.
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22: Your forecast across the Wimmera tomorrow. Cloudy, high chance of showers, most likely in the back end of the day, light winds. For Wednesday, cloudy, high chance of showers, most likely in the early morning, light winds, top of 13. For Thursday, cloudy, medium chance of showers, most likely all day, light winds, top of 15. And for Friday, cloudy, slight chance of a shower, light winds, top of 15. Your tops for tomorrow, Horsham 13 down to 5, Stall 12 down to 6, and Ararat 12 down to 4 overnight.
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0: Yeah, that is where you're at for your Monday afternoon, and you're just in time for this.
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26: You're ready to party!
1: I am ready to party.
4: Are you?
1: Oh, but
4: you would have loved it.
1: So I'm not going.
4: I know, you would have loved it, but it was girls, girls, girls.
1: If you haven't registered yet, it is not too late. CarrieandTommy.com.au is where you need to go. And if you are one of those people, stare at your phone right now because we are calling one of you to put you on the standby list. We are ringing.
2: Backstreet's back.
4: All right.
1: Yes.
4: Yes, Alana.
2: I was so nervous. I was like, I hope this is the right thing.
1: Alana, I'll be honest. I could hear the trepidation. Backstreet's back.
2: I was like, I hope this isn't my accountant. This is going to be very, very perplexed.
4: Hi, Alana. We saw that you bought front row tickets to the Backstreet Boys concert years ago and had to miss it due to surgery. Your time, you're due.
2: Oh, this would be like a redemption. My husband would be very, well, partner would be very pleased about not losing that money if I won this, because it would be amazing.
1: Alana, I'm not sure if I should pick at this thread, but I'm going to and live dangerously. Your yep. husband and then you stop yourself, partner, are you not married?
2: Well, we've been together for 18 years. We call each other husband and wife, but we're not really married.
1: Oh, my God, Vegas wedding. Yeah. Vegas wedding.
4: Well, I saw a Vegas chapel when I was there. I almost tried to find someone to marry just so I could have a story to tell at the Vegas chapel, Alana. Would
2: what
4: you do
2: a great
4: it?
2: Story it would be to tell. Absolutely. We always said if we ever did get married, that'd be the only way we'd do it.
4: Oh, my God, you've got to go get married in Vegas.
1: Elvis.
2: I would totally, yeah. totally
4: Alana,
2: do it.
4: Alana, what are you putting your hand up for, Kieran?
3: Alana, if you randomly win this, we'll chuck in a Vegas wedding. We'll pay for the money. How's that?
2: Would you really?
1: Oh,
2: my God.
1: Sorry,
2: I've
1: got
2: to go buy a white dress now just in case.
1: Just to pick at another thread, it is random, but the fact that you said if you randomly win really made it sound rigged. Alana, we have no promises, but there is only going to be 8 people on the standby list, so your chances are pretty good. Hopefully we'll speak to you again then.
2: Oh, I'll go buy a wedding dress just in case.
1: Yes.
2: Thank you so much.
4: Good on you, Alana.
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0: around the country for your drive home, the Sarvos, Carrie Bickmore and Tommy Little.
1: Now, my family knows how to party. So we were sitting around doing the quiz from the newspaper together on the weekend, and it was going off. But a question has stuck with me. It was, what does TAB stand for?
2: Now, I didn't like the sports betting platform.
1: I didn't even know it was an acronym. And do you know what it stands for? Would you like to have
2: Tattersall
1: a guess?
2: Tattersall something?
1: Nope. Kieran.
3: Take a bet?
1: Nope. Oh. That's great bet. Great guess.
0: Is B betting?
1: Nope.
2: Oh, no, is it a business name?
1: Nope.
2: Like, as in, is it short for something? Like,
0: or is it because
1: it involves the technology that they use.
0: Oh, well, they used to give you like a little tab, like a slip of paper.
1: It stands for Totaliser Agency Board.
0: Boring.
2: Oh my God. Yeah.
1: But I thought,
0: boys, you want to head down to the Totaliser Agency Board? Yeah.
1: But since then, I was walking around and I noticed, and I haven't looked this one up, but I noticed there was a poster for a gig coming up and it had a QR code on it. And I went, I wonder what QR stands for. Hmm. And I've realised there are probably heaps of acronyms in this world that we just walk past and we have
2: no idea.
1: Does
2: QR stand? Let's think about that one. What? It would be, because what do you do with a QR? Well, it's like a
1: quote. Quotient. I can't. That's the only
2: quotient
1: key word.
2: Quotient a word.
1: Quotient. Yeah.
2: What's quotient mean?
1: I think it's like a part of something.
2: Oh.
1: I think.
2: Never heard of quotient.
1: Producer Sammy is just looking up quotient, but by the look on his face, he doesn't know how to spell it enough to look it up.
2: He's got a Q in, and news usually come after Qs.
3: Yeah, I can't help you.
1: Hey, I'll look up quotient. Sammy, do you have QR? I've asked Sammy to get a list of acronyms and what they might stand for, and we can guess. But what's QR code stand for?
3: Unlike us just then, it stands for quick response.
1: Oh,
2: no, does it?
1: Really?
2: Oh, that's a better one.
3: Yeah.
1: A quotient. Oh, looks like you mean... Quotient.
3: Yeah. I struggle.
2: It's like you mean another word because that one doesn't exist.
1: I don't think quotient.
2: Did you and just then make... Oh, you said it with such cockiness too. Oh, what? Quotient?
1: I know.
2: Oh, yeah.
1: I gave you a definition for a word that doesn't exist.
2: That's such a... Yeah.
1: If you got...
2: That's such a you thing to do.
1: Absolutely. As my dad said to me...
2: Yes, that's what I was just thinking of then.
1: You would be wrong all the time, so back yourself in. No matter how wrong you are, you stick to your guns. Sammy, what have you got for us?
3: Speaking of QR codes, what about...
2: Sorry, you even described it as being a small part of something.
1: That's what I said. I gave you a definition. I know. I know. It's not even a word.
2: Yes.
3: Captcha. You know those things you do online to get through to a website?
2: C-A-P-T-C-H-A. They're the most annoying things ever.
1: I did not know that was an acronym.
2: Is it an acronym?
3: Yes. It stands for Completely Automated Public Turing Test to Tell Computers and Humans Apart.
1: And I was hoping these were going to be better.
2: Yeah, bit shorter ones.
3: We all found that interesting. All right. ASOS, you know the company online?
2: Yep.
1: Oh, Australian shopping online system.
0: Store.
1: American?
3: Nah. As seen on screen.
1: That's
2: good.
1: That's interesting, isn't it?
2: That's good.
1: You do see it on the screen. Yes.
3: My personal favourite, IKEA.
1: Oh. Where's it from?
0: Oh, Sweden.
2: Wasn't it named after a man?
3: Ooh, Caddy.
2: What accent was that?
3: I was trying to be Swedish.
1: Is his name Ian?
3: It's Ingvar.
1: Ingvar.
3: Surname Kamprad. So there's the I and the K, and the E and the A is named after his family farm, Elmetarid Agunarid.
1: Hey!
0: Good pronunciation.
1: And, Carrie, just to see how much of that you took in, can you repeat what IKEA
2: said? Agunarid.
4: Hey, how you doing? Carrie and Tommy will be right back after this.
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0: So that is New Religion for your Monday arvo. 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
1: I want to know, what did star signs make you do? Because it caused a rift in my mate's relationship. She went away on a work trip for a couple of days, got back, didn't speak to him for like an hour, and then asked if he was cheating on her because she downloaded an app called CoStar. And it had two posts in a row saying that she was being treated like a piece of bread on the side and deserved to be treated like the whole loaf.
2: Karen, how are you?
3: Hello.
2: Hello.
3: How are you?
2: How did star signs ruin your relationship?
3: I would not fall pregnant at some months of the year knowing I would have a particular star sign baby.
1: Oh, what are the ones you want and what are the ones you don't want in terms of star signs?
3: Well, the ones I don't want are Virgo and a...
2: When's Virgo? Where are they? When's Gemini? Gemini's June, isn't it?
3: Yes, yes. And Virgo's normally September, end of August, early September.
2: And what's wrong with them?
3: Oh, I've just worked with them in the past, and even when I had my business, I would not employ any people of those star signs.
2: That's discrimination, Karen.
1: That's funny, Karen.
3: I know it is, but they didn't know that.
2: It's like they say, Leo women are crazy, Leo men are delightful.
0: Karen, what star sign are you?
3: I'm a Sagittarius.
2: Oh, hear, hear, babe.
3: Yes.
1: Karen,
3: yes.
1: So what star signs were the favourable ones? What were you hoping for?
3: I've got two sons. One's a Taurian and one's an Aquarian.
1: Yeah.
3: And they go pretty good.
2: Yeah, so what happens, just because you know in pregnancy, Karen, sometimes it doesn't go as planned.
3: I know.
2: One, you don't know you're going to get pregnant when you try, and two, sometimes the baby can come early. So how are you going to deal with all of those kind of scenarios?
3: Well, I was lucky enough with the star signs my children were born in. I had no chance of getting those other star signs.
1: Karen, I really like you.
2: Well, I won't take offence. My son's a Virgo and he's a delightful young man. Thank you very much.
3: Oh, that's... Well, to be honest, Carrie, I don't really like the Virgo women to work with. They just challenge me. They're very challenging.
2: I think, how many have you had, Karen? You've just had one woman you hated working with, haven't you?
3: No, they're just very opinionated. Okay. So I just prefer not to work with them. I don't like confrontation.
2: I just don't like it.
3: I prefer to just get on.
1: Karen, with the Geminis, because they were the ones you mentioned were unfavourable, is that just the women as well?
3: No, both.
1: Both, yeah. Both, yeah.
2: Have you got a hubby, Karen? What's he?
3: I did have one.
2: And what was he?
3: He was a Pisces.
1: Beautiful people, aren't they?
3: But they are lovely people, and he's a lovely man.
1: Yeah.
3: Yeah.
1: Good on you.
3: No, he was a lovely man.
1: Yeah. Good on you. Karen, do you
2: I feel like there's a butt there, Karen.
3: Oh, we don't want to go into it.
1: Yeah.
2: No.
0: You're too lovely,
3: no,
0: Karen.
3: He's a nice person.
1: Hey,
3: nice person.
1: Karen, do you enjoy cooking?
3: I do. I love it.
1: We'll have a Cobram Estate prize pack. Beautiful, delicious, extra virgin and virgin olive oils. Cobram Estate, Australia's most awarded extra virgin olive oil.
3: Oh, thank you so much.
1: Good on you,
3: Karen. I appreciate that. Thank you.
1: Pricey stuff.
4: 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The Volvo EX30. 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
2: Bye.
1: See ya.
5: G'day, Sam Fantasia with the latest in sport thanks to PowerCore, working in all conditions to keep your power connected. Geelong is expected to provide the AFL with an explanation behind a waiver signed by player Jake Calajazny by tomorrow. The deal released the club from any legal risk for any future concussions. Captain Patrick Dangerfield says while the Cats made a mistake, there's a bit still to unfold.
6: It's not until you unpack all the detail that we'll sort of find out what the whole process was, why it was done the way that it was. Clearly, there's some parts that were bug it up as a club and we can do better, but I still think there's a bit to unpack yet.
5: Adelaide veteran Taylor Walker will retire at the end of the season. The forward, who has played 316 games and kicked 706 goals, says he wants to go out on his own terms.
7: It's the best thing for the footy club. I've seen past players exit the right way, and I've also seen players exit probably not the way they'd want to. So it's always been in the back of my mind that, you know, I want to exit this footy club in the right manner.
5: That's sport thanks to Powercore. 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
18: Your forecast across the Wimmera tomorrow. Cloudy, high chance of showers, most likely in the back end of the day, light winds. For Wednesday, cloudy, high chance of showers, most likely in the early morning, light winds, top of 13. For Thursday, cloudy, medium chance of showers, most likely all day, light winds, top of 15. And for Friday, cloudy, slight chance of a shower, light winds, top of 15. Your tops for tomorrow, Horsham 13 down to 5, Stall 12 down to 6, and Ararat 12 down to 4 overnight.
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18: It's currently 13 degrees.
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0: It is for your Monday evening. Hope you had a beautiful day. 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
1: 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And I'm still here, ready for the next one.
2: 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My world seemed to stop, and my mate's family was just devastated. And even though it was sudden, a fair bit of pressure was taken off because he'd pre-planned his funeral. We had no idea. Obviously, it had never come up in discussion. So it was just nice to know that things were done the way he wanted, and his family didn't have to organise every single detail.
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7: 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On the other side of this, should we have a Spice Girl join us
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14: 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Rounding it out, Fifi Fev and Nick up next.
15: Up next. Now, Cody, I'm a bit excited about this.
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1: 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South Melbourne Books? And back then, I didn't read. I don't read. I remember saying it to my mum. And then it later dawned on me.
0: Melbourne
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15: Throughout my life, music has meant a great deal to me. It is hot, hot, hot.
16: Oh yeah, backstage with Leigh Bay in just a few minutes' time. The Icelandic Queen selling out arenas around the country. She'll be with us. But speaking of live music, some sad news for a few states that we broadcast to tonight.
17: This is sad. Laneway, it's going to be back next year. However, it's going to be skipping out on, well, Adelaide and Perth.
16: Mm.
17: So they're still going around the country, but and they've moved Brisbane Showgrounds after a year on the Gold Coast.
16: Yep.
17: But yeah, taking a break from Adelaide and Perth. They've said for over 2 decades, we've had the pleasure of bringing Laneway to Australia and New Zealand with stints in Singapore and Detroit too. Running so many shows so close together across so much ground is a logistical feat we're proud of, but also takes a lot for our lineup and crew. Taking a pause allows us to focus on making the festival the best it can be while freeing up the time for more artists to bring headline shows to cities across beyond our festival stops.
16: This is not surprising. And I'm glad they're still at least doing the festival because you're seeing so many drop off. We're losing a festival like every week at the moment. Mm-hmm. The cost to take a festival around the country has just skyrocketed in the last couple of years, and it's totally understandable.
17: When they're doing it, like usually, I mean, Laneway will do, sometimes they do like Melbourne on Friday, Sydney on Saturday. Like they're a quick turnaround, and these are gigantic setups.
16: I think the other thing would probably be that the lineup can probably only be here for one weekend. So they used to do it like two weekends. They'd do like Sydney, Brisbane, Melbourne, and then they'd take it to the West. And it's probably the fact that instead of having artists here for 11 days, they're only going to get 3 days with them. So part of me thinks that that means we might be getting a really, really good headliner that's going to just smash out a few shows.
17: I've heard on the grapevine, I don't know who it is, but I've heard it's very good.
16: I've heard it's very good too.
17: Yeah.
16: Again, won't disclose because it may be untrue.
17: Do you know?
16: No, not for sure. No. Just that we had the same rumour given to us a few months back.
17: We did.
16: No, but obviously they had Chapel Roan last year, Charlie XCX the year before.
17: Yes.
16: So they've got a really big thing going on at this festival at the moment. So watch this space. They're legends that run it. We've talked about this before, but they really care about the music. And hopefully if you live in one of those states, you can come for a little road trip.
17: Hopefully. It's a bit hard for Perth, but...
16: Totally understand. Let's keep the music rolling. Brand new for Tame Impala. Well, not really brand new, but it's big at the moment because of the Spider-Man movie. This is Loser. From the album Deadbeats on the Hot Hits with Nick and Lauren.

0: Now a foursome. That is Cat's Eye on the Hot Hits with Nick and Lauren. We'll be talking about that again after 9 o'clock. In the meantime, we are still hanging out with a very fun Leve, Icelandic pop jazz queen selling out arenas around the country. And we've left the best till last. She has a fortnight skin. And we're going to talk about it.
1: Hi, this is Leve on the Hot Hits with Nick and Lauren.
2: Before I let you go, my six-year-old nephew would never forgive me if I didn't ask about your fortnight skin.
3: Oh, my God.
2: Because he's a big Fortnite boy.
3: Really?
2: He has restraints on the amount of time he's allowed to spend on it, but he gets all the skins. What an opportunity for you.
3: I know. No, it's crazy.
2: It's
3: sick. Absolutely crazy. I was at a restaurant yesterday and the waitress was like, you're the one on Fortnite.
2: Of all the things you've done in your career, in your life.
3: Yeah, and I was like, yeah, that is me.
2: Yeah.
3: And it was really exciting. And yeah, I mean, my friends, we all play Fortnite, so it was really fun. And
2: Do you play as yourself? Like, do you play with your
3: skin? Duh.
2: Yeah.
3: Wouldn't you?
2: 100%.
3: That's like, absolutely. Why would I be a traitor to myself?
2: Well, I play as you or Kim Kardashian, so.
3: Okay, well.
2: I flick between.
3: That I will allow.
2: Yeah.
3: But it's so fun to run around in the skirt with, a gun. You know, I don't know why I was like, I don't want to say the word gun.
2: I get it.
3: I was going to say the word instrument.
2: They should have given you a giant cello as one of the weapons that you can use.
3: I have I have some, you know, fun accessories that are of like Maymay backpack and stuff. But, you know, yeah, running around in like a long dress with an instrument is a gun is so funny. And it's so, sometimes I'll come across another me and we're just like shooting at each other. And I'm like, imagine if they knew it was like actually me.
2: Actual you, exactly.
3: That's so funny to me. So yeah, my boyfriend plays it as me as well, and sometimes like because I'm not with him on tour right now, he'll be like, so I saw you like a couple of times today and I did have to kill you. My friends tell me they kill me all the time. It's very interesting, but so fun.
2: What a life you've lived so far. What a career you've had. I'm so happy to meet you in this moment. And thank you for your time.
3: Thank you so much.
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0: Friday's Material Lover, right across the country, the Hot Hits with Nick Kelly and Lauren Barry, who has launched a very exciting new project into the world over the weekend. Tell us all about this.
1: Well, it's a relaunch of a podcast that I used to do with my very dear friends Will Ralston and Matt Thompson.
0: Mm-hmm.
1: We used to work together on the Marty Shugold Show. He is not Voldemort, I can say his name.
0: I know.
1: I know, the room was silent.
0: But I was a fan of this podcast before we even knew each other properly. I was a fan of this podcast. I distinctly remember listening to the first one walking around the streets of Gosford on a very gloomy day.
1: Lovely.
0: I recall.
1: Well, it's called the Prod Pod, and that was what it used to be called because it's short for the Producers Podcast, because that's we were producers.
0: Of course.
1: And now we have a podcast. And we were like, do we change the name? We thought, no, because we have so many old loyal listeners like yourself, Nick,
0: yep,
1: who they recognise. And as we say in the first episode, it's about, you know, we got the good brand recognition.
0: Absolutely.
1: Anyway, but it's a bit of fun. Available wherever you get your podcasts. And the whole thing's fun to watch on YouTube.
0: Absolutely.
1: Too.
0: Get it on YouTube, I reckon. And there's a little challenge for you if you make it to the end
1: of
0: the episode too. Which
1: there
0: is. Very exciting. We love little additional projects that fill our cups. And this is absolutely one for you. 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We are back in a tick, taking it back to the MySpace era, baby, with some absolute bangers.
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0: Very fun three for all to start the week. We got three bangers in a row that all come to you from a bygone generation, Laws.
1: Yes, we were just talking about MySpace. We spoke about a couple of months ago that MySpace apparently is having a bit of a comeback soon. However, this is off the back of the fact that Kesha released TikTok 17 years ago.
0: Disgusting.
1: Right?
0: And of course, it became massive because of MySpace. Like, that was where
1: Correct.
0: It first kind of appeared.
1: So it was sort of obviously before TikTok was the biggest, not the biggest platform, but one of the biggest platforms. Yeah. The song was already circulating online through an unusual rollout that included a free download on Kesha's MySpace page ahead of its commercial release. The strategy helped to build early buzz around an artist who had only recently been introduced to many listeners through her appearance on Flo Rida's Right Round. And it gave TikTok a grassroots momentum that was relatively uncommon for a major label pop debut at the time.
0: Very beautifully said. You want to know some other songs that got that kind of treatment?
1: Yes.
0: Some big bangers. 303. Blew up on MySpace. Basically put this up, got booked for Warped Tour, and the rest was history.
1: Well, that's the thing, because MySpace was originally a sort of a music...
0: Yeah, that's thing. What it was designed for.
1: And then when it was bought, it still stayed in that music realm. Like, it became more of a music platform.
0: Yeah, and it kind of sucked. It was hard to play the music and stuff. And, like, part of the fun was, like, embedding, working out the HTML code to embed the song
1: wanted,
0: right?
1: I remember when you used to literally, like, copy and paste just pages of, like, text.
0: Yeah, templates.
1: Coding. I was coding when I was 17.
0: Crazy, right? Bracket
1: you
0: B
1: were in
0: bracket.
1: Primary school.
0: Yeah, man. 10-year-old coder. Call me the Rain Man.
1: You wouldn't be able to do that now, mate. Social media ban.
0: Bracket B bracket. My best friends. Bracket close B bracket.
1: We were just saying, I think there's one person in my life still, my friend Priscilla, who would have, like, she was in my top eight or, like, my top. I think I'd push it out to, like, the biggest one that you could do.
0: Was it 16 you could do?
1: I think you could do 24.
0: That's big. I didn't have 24 friends to put in my first top 24. It was some of the best revenge you could get as well when someone had wronged you was to remove them from your top eight.
1: Literally. It's like when you see someone that has... Oh, this has happened to me again recently. When you see someone who hasn't posted with their partner for a while, so you go on like, my God, it's like I become Olivia Benson. I will get to the bottom of it. There was another one the other day and I've gotten to the bottom of it. They're no longer Facebook friends.
0: That's unbelievable. They're no longer Facebook friends. Wow.
1: No. All following each other on Instagram. They got married in 2021.
0: Whoa!
1: Yeah.
0: That's how you know.
1: Divorce era gang.
0: I reckon
1: doesn't last forever.
0: We'll play some more MySpace bangers in a tick, but let's start the three for all with one of the biggest.
22: You!
0: Hey-o!
23: Soulja Boy tell.
1: Yes!
0: Don't Google what Superman that hoe means.
23: Soulja Boy.
1: I will.
0: Hot hit, Soulja Boy, three for all. Let's go.

0: song.
1: Now what?
0: I mean you.
1: Crank that song.
0: Now what?
2: Three's a Riot with Nick and Lauren. It's the Hot Hits 3 for All.
3: Hey, what's up, man? What are you doing?
4: Just MySpacing it up.
3: Are you serious?
4: Yeah. I just put Pam on my top 8.
3: Wait a second. I mean you took Tom off your top 8 then, huh?
4: Tom? Who's Tom?
5: FM. Wake up in the morning feeling like grab my glasses, I'm out the door, I'm gonna hit this city.
6: Let's
5: before
6: go.
5: I leave, brush my teeth with a bottle of Jack, cause when I leave for the night I ain't coming.

0: tonight is Della Lefty in Boston on the Hot Hits with Nick and Lauren. Have you ever heard of penis maxing?
1: Yeah, unfortunately, I have.
0: Yeah, unfortunately, you have now. If you don't know about it, we'll do it in our Naughty 940 in just a tick in the meantime.
2: It's the Hot Hits Historical.
0: Today marks 20 years since an absolutely iconic song and an even more iconic music video came out, Lauren Barry.
1: Yes. OK Go have reminded us all that they released the treadmill video for Here It Goes Again 20 years ago.
0: Insane, right? Really the first viral YouTube video.
1: Honestly, hey. The video cost less than $5,000 and was shot in 17 sweaty takes, but it took them to the Grammys, the VMAs, and to the email boxes of millions of people, they say.
0: That's very true. Yeah,
1: there was no social media.
0: They didn't tell their record label they were making it. They were sick of their record label not giving them budget to do things. They just did it on their own. It's crazy, right? Crazy. And a good song as well. But parodies of the video have appeared in The Simpsons, The Fairly Odd Parents, Foster's Home for Imaginary Friends, and Cuckoo Harajuku, which is the Japanese-influenced animated children's television series created by Gwen Stefani.
1: I was just about to say, this stinks of Gwen. We know Harajuku girls.
0: Now let's go down this rabbit hole.
1: Oh, go on.
0: Based on her Harajuku Lovers merchandise brand, the show doubles as a brand itself with a line of tie-in products by Mattel. Follows a teenage girl group called HJ5 and their manager Rudy, who live in a fantasy version of Tokyo called Harajuku City.
1: Wow. I don't know how, I loved that first album she did, but I don't know how she got away with it.
0: Oh, and look, it was Australia's fault that it happened.
1: Oh,
0: Network 10 in Australia first commissioned an animated series based on it in 2013. Had its Australian debut on 10 Peach.
1: 10 Peach?
0: In 2015. They were pretty late with the Harajuku
1: That's
0: of it all.
1: Far too recent.
0: Who the hell greenlit that?
1: Goodness gracious.
0: And I can't get more than bloody 12 episodes of Cheap Seats a year.
1: Oh, that's outrageous. Sampang tonight.
0: Forget about it. Anyway, there's your historical.
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8: 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I'm

0: That is Malcolm Todd and Earrings on the Hot Hits with Nick and Lauren wrapping up the show. Woo! Possibly the earliest that we've wrapped up the show in about 14 weeks, I think.
1: Gee, it is early.
0: 10.02 p.m. Unbelievable.
2: In celebration of the night that was, it's the Hot Hits Awards ceremony.
0: Yeah, awards are things happening on or around the show. Lauren Barry has the first award of the night, obviously.
1: Yes, we took calls on what animal sound can you make? Like, good animal sound. And we had some absolute belters. We had a crow. We had a panda, which I didn't even know pandas made noises.
0: I stand by the fact that crow was not a good crow. It was a better seagull than it was a crow.
1: No, a seagull's far more aggressive. Disgusting little things.
0: No, they're not. Beautiful ants of the sea.
1: Oh, I hate them. But we got this from Kai. I think guess what this is. Kookaburra.
3: Yeah, it was a kookaburra.
1: Yeah, that's excellent, Kai. That's excellent.
0: Did you just say I was a bit nervous?
1: Oh.
3: Yeah, I was.
1: I thought it was amazing, but do you want to go again if you were nervous?
0: Very good.
1: His second one was exceptional.
0: Exceptional. It's like that kid. Kid from Sydney that can do all the birds.
1: I'm not familiar with the bird
0: might
1: boy.
0: Might be from Sydney. Might be from somewhere else.
1: I'm not familiar with the bird boy, regardless of where
0: Rosella's
1: he's from.
0: Rosella's kids put out a new song, or the dad has.
1: Oh.
0: Yeah. We'll get around that tomorrow night.
1: That's nice.
0: My award tonight goes to the crew here and Clavicula for getting the word shaft into the show tonight. Yeah.
1: Yeah.
0: Thank you.
1: Shaft.
0: Discuss.
1: Shaft. Funny word.
0: Roddy, you got an award?
4: My award goes to the pigeon who phoned up to us earlier. Yeah. And then they didn't say a single word. They just made pigeon sounds. And then they called back about 10 minutes later and I picked up the phone and they barked at me.
1: Yeah.
4: It was very funny.
1: Because the pigeon wanted to have a go at doing an animal sound. Because a pigeon, it's just a pigeon.
0: True, bring back true. Calling the radio and having a bit of fun.
1: Yeah. Honestly. Yeah. Do it more. Don't be afraid to call us.
4: Yeah.
1: Just don't swear so we have to dump you. But always have a bit of fun with us. We don't care. That's We're a night fun. Show. That's right what it's here. All about.
0: Exactly, mate. All right.
4: Boy said that.
0: We got a big week of stars on the show. We're going to be talking to Magnus Ferrell this week. Will Ferrell's son, who is having a massive moment with his music right now.
1: Mm-hmm.
0: Snow Patrol are going to be here, which is mad.
4: We did say that last week and then that ended up cancelled.
1: Yeah, they had to shift.
0: Yeah, we'll be here this week. What? No, you said now.
1: They are Irish.
0: Good
1: Where
0: question.
1: Are they from?
0: I think Irish, because I know one of them's called Johnny
4: they
0: McDade.
4: Are Scottish.
0: Scottish.
1: Scottish.
0: No, Northern Irish Northern rock Irish. Band formed in Scotland.
4: Oh, there you go.
1: Oh, maybe they were there for uni.
0: Perhaps they were. See you tomorrow. Bye.
1: Bye.
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3: Your forecast across the Wimmera. Tomorrow, cloudy, high chance of showers, most likely in the back end of the day, light winds. For Wednesday, cloudy, high chance of showers, most likely in the early morning, light winds, top of 13. For Thursday, cloudy, medium chance of showers, most likely all day, light winds, top of 15. And for Friday, cloudy, slight chance of a shower, light winds, top of 15. Your tops for tomorrow, Horsham 13 down to 5, Stall 12 down to 6, and Ararat 12 down to 4 overnight.
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10: Your forecast across the Wimmera. Tomorrow, cloudy, high chance of showers, most likely in the back end of the day, light winds. For Wednesday, cloudy, high chance of showers, most likely in the early morning, light winds, top of 13. For Thursday, cloudy, medium chance of showers, most likely all day, light winds, top of 15. And for Friday, cloudy, slight chance of a shower, light winds, top of 15. Your tops for tomorrow, Horsham 13 down to 5, Stawell 12 down to 6, and Ararat 12 down to 4 overnight.
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10: It's 10 degrees.
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0: Elon Musk rocket that crashed into the moon must have been like when the asteroids wiped out the dinosaurs, right?
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0: Yeah, right.
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12: Your forecast across the Wimmera today. Cloudy, high chance of showers, most likely in the back end of today. Light winds. Tomorrow, cloudy, high chance of showers, most likely in the early morning. Light winds, top of 13. For Thursday, cloudy, medium chance of showers, most likely all day. Light winds, top of 15. And for Friday, cloudy, slight chance of a shower. Light winds, top of 15. Your tops for today, Horsham 13, Stall and Ararat 12.
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12: It's currently 9 degrees.
14: I am here today. We have Mel C. I'm going to say our absolute honorary Australian now. Welcome to the family.
15: Thank you so much. Thank you for having me.
14: And a big congratulations. Newly married to a wonderful Australian boy. Aussie boys are the best.
16: We'll claim you now.
15: Yeah. I'm happy for that. I absolutely love being part of the Australian family now.
14: We love that. Have you had a chance for a honeymoon?
15: Not really. So we had, I'm a glutton for punishment. So we got married on Saturday, a couple of weeks back. Then we had a barbecue on the Sunday. And then I was DJing in Ibiza on the Monday night. And I'm not going to lie, I was a little bit dusty.
16: That's all right.
15: The journey was... The journey was hard. We were delayed at the airport, but the set was amazing. It went great. You know what it's like. You get in front of a crowd, the adrenaline starts pumping. So we had a great night. And literally, my feet haven't touched the ground for about 2 weeks.
14: Wow.
15: And then at the end of the holiday, I came back to Brighton Pride and I DJed there on Sunday. So yeah, I'm just having the best year. But you know what would make this year even better? Winning The Voice.
14: Yes. I'm Team Mel. I'm on your team.
15: Oh, it's very exciting. Honestly, like coming back to it this year, you feel like, okay, I know what I'm doing. I had a great time last year and can we do it again? And then you come into this season, all the surprises, which are true surprises, we did not know Tones and I was going to turn up.
16: Yes, that's a good one.
15: Just like, yeah, we were really thrown. And then the people, honestly, this to me is that I loved last year. This year is like, it's just crazy. It's a crazy series.
16: Yeah, I'm loving the show, mate. And it seems to be like the two girls, you and Kate in the middle, and then the boys are on the side and they've sort of split them apart because it's boys versus girls. And the sisterhood is strong. But the thing that annoys me about Kate at the moment is I won last year and I won last year. Now everyone's just got to shut that down.
15: We're doing our best. And I love the little change in the lineup because
16: yeah,
15: I love
16: different.
15: Being next to Kate. And actually, surprisingly, I'm enjoying being next to Ronan. I never thought that would be. But the bromance, Richard and Ronan, they need a little bit of separation.
16: Yeah.
14: Yes.
15: Too much.
16: And how did you go when Tones and I, we're good friends with Tones and she's actually in London at the moment, so she didn't get to see the first episode. And she was so funny, sitting in her little room, so lonely, just hitting her button when you guys don't turn your chair. How was that shock to you guys to see her walk out and say, hey, I'm part of the show?
15: I think because, you know, obviously we know everybody on the show so well and we really trust them. And they were so sneaky.
16: Mm.
15: They were like, they were wheeling her about in like a flight case. And yeah, we just didn't have the slightest inkling. It was, yeah, a real big surprise. But it was brilliant because Tones, you know Tones, right?
16: Yeah,
15: she's amazing. And she's a great addition to the show. And it was such a wonderful idea as well because it has, you know, we all go out there and we do auditions. We make mistakes, you know, we get things wrong. And, you know, maybe someone doesn't give their best performance, but she had that opportunity to give them another chance. And I love that. I love that there was that little twist this year.
16: Yeah, I like it too. I think it's great.
14: I agree. And speaking of performances, you get to enjoy these performances and coach them, but we get to see you in November performing. That's what I'm most excited about. Yes. And you can get your tickets livenation.com.au. You're obviously, I was thinking, because once you're married and you've got Chris and now you can, no, you've gone straight to Ibiza and then straight onto this tour. You're obviously match fit with the vocal cords. And I say that now, Mel, as a fellow performer, because I just did a concert.
16: You wouldn't have turned your chair.
17: No, that's the right laugh.
16: No, that's the right laugh, yeah.
17: She did fill the plenary. Now, 3,000 seats. Tickets were given away for free.
16: Given away, yeah.
17: What would you describe it as? Fee would say it was a night of
14: nights. Mel C, Celine, Whitney.
17: It was a big karaoke night.
14: Yeah, they think it was more a karaoke night. I was catatonic by the end. I didn't have enough time.
18: Well, let's hear.
17: All right.

0: hell. They're going nuts. They're
1: We're sorry.
0: So yeah, hang on. So what was it a charity performance or?
2: No, in a way, but it was more Fee just loves singing. So we got some of the biggest names from around Australia to back Fee up on what is ostensibly a massive karaoke night.
0: Oh my God, that sounds like so much fun. Can I come next time?
3: Oh, yes.
1: Sorry, Mel, it was one night only.
3: Do you know what? As you know, all the big Vegas shows, they just come back for another one, don't they, Mel? Because of the
0: demand.
3: I love that.
0: Give the people what they want.
3: Thank you. Well, you are definitely invited to the next one night. And if you need someone to pop up on stage with you in November, whatever. I'm around and I'm match fit, so
1: no one else is booking her. So there's plenty of openings. Hey, just quickly back on the wedding. You had all the Spice Girls there, bar posh, because she was at the soccer. That would have been a bit disappointing. But did you sing? Did you get all you girls get up and sing?
0: We had great entertainment, actually. I was very sophisticated. I had a string quartet, then I had a jazz band, and then I had a few friends DJing. There was music for everyone, and there was definitely some Spice Girls moments.
1: Yeah,
0: there we go.
1: Sick. I love that.
4: You know what? You can catch Mel C on The Voice on 7 and 7 Plus.
1: This is
4: And
1: voice.
4: Melanie C is touring Australia this year, like Fee said. Visit livenation.com.au for those tickets. Mel C, order delight. Thank you so much.
0: Oh, thank you. Have a great day. I'll see you soon.
3: You too. Thanks,
5: Mel. Fee, Fev and Nick's happy hour.
1: Yeah, it was the night of nights for our little underdogs who ran out of Marvel Stadium before the big clash of North Melbourne and the Doggies. And we met some bloody beautiful little kids, didn't we, Cody?
2: Yeah, rippers.
1: And some absolutely ripping parents. It's the greatest night we do on radio, and I look forward to it every year. And it just touches so many people, not just the kids and the parents, but also the wider community. The amount of people that have come up to me over the weekend and just said how much they love the underdogs and they love the concept.
2: And the AFL players.
1: Yeah, love
2: it. When the Doggies players saw it, they're like, hey, the underdogs are here. Yes.
1: They were absolutely pumped, and someone that stole the show and literally has blown up the internet, young Matilda, she's got 1.1 million views on her video so far online, and we're joined by her mum, Jess. G'day, Jess. How are you?
6: Hey, good morning. I'm great, thank you.
1: And how's it been this weekend after the aftermath of Thursday night? Matilda's become a little star.
6: Yeah, I know. We just can't stop thinking about Thursday night, and we've been really, really happy ever since. I can't believe how famous she's become.
1: And how is she? How did she go at school the next day?
6: She actually didn't go to school the next day because
2: Mad Bundo.
6: We didn't get home until midnight.
1: Of course.
6: So she's going back for the first time today, and she's really excited to tell all her class about everything.
1: Did you see my video? It's got 1.1 million.
2: Just see me on Channel 7?
1: Yeah.
2: Oh, which one? Yeah. Everywhere.
1: It's a big flex. Now, Jess, we absolutely love all the underdogs, but we love the parents as well. And as I said after the game, the courage that you guys have to ring up the station and talk about your little kids is just absolutely beautiful, and we thought we'd surprise you. Now we've got Matthew Calamari. I was about to say Calamari because I feel like Calamari. Matthew Camilleri from The Quest. How you going, mate?
7: Good morning, Fev. Good, mate. How you going? It's Camilleri, but mate, you can tell you're hungry.
1: I literally went to school with a Camilleri, and I'm like, I knew it was Camilleri, and then I just looked at it and I thought, geez, I love a calamari.
2: You love a calamari. Every break in the burbs, morning when calamari.
1: When you've got ADD brain, Matt, it just sticks. Now, how are you, mate? Everything good?
7: Yeah, very good, mate. Absolutely great here. Mate, just easy for you, call me Magic Matt.
1: Magic Matt. Well, can you sprinkle some magic on us? What have you got for us, buddy?
7: Absolutely. Look, the Quest New Key team, we've been listening in to the underdogs and the stories. We've been listening to the challenges and also not only what the kids are going through, but also the parents as well. So the team at Quest New Key, we've come together and we want to spread a little magic to them. We're offering two nights complimentary stay here at Quest New Key. We're right in Docklands, literally right next to the waterfront, short walk to the Marvel Stadium. So when they're coming down to the footy, guess what they're going to be doing? Staying with us for two nights on us.
1: Oh, wow. Mate, that is awesome. I actually walked past there last night. It's a great establishment. That's two-bedroom. You've been there, Cody. Two-bedroom apartment for two nights, park included. Each voucher is valued over $1,000. Wow. Mate, that is unbelievable. Absolutely. Thank you so much. Generosity is unbelievable.
7: Pleasure. We're hearing some incredible stories, and we just want to be part of the journey.
2: Hey, and he is Magic Matt.
7: Magic Matt, absolutely.
1: And if you're thinking of a little staycay, everyone in Melbourne, go down to Quest New Key in the Docklands because it is a great establishment.
2: Beautiful spot.
4: 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Check them out. Have a book for yourself. But our underdogs are all going to be staying there. How nice is that?
1: Mate, unbelievable, Matt. Calamari. the generosity is unbelievable. Thank you very much. Jessica, are you there? How's that?
6: Yeah, sorry if I've gone quiet. I just got to pick my jaw up off the floor.
1: Isn't that
6: that's
1: beautiful?
6: Absolutely amazing. That's so generous. You know, we would love that.
1: Yeah, every child that was an underdog and their parents can have a little stay.
6: Absolutely incredible.
1: There you go. Well done, Matt. What a
2: Magic Matt. Hey, normally a self-appointed nickname I wouldn't be on board with, but Magic Matt has absolutely nailed it.
1: I did my own name. But my nickname's self-appointed.
2: What's that?
1: The Luge. Did that
2: myself?
1: 100%. Tell you about it after.
4: Thank you.
1: And thanks again to Matt.
4: Yeah, and to Magic all Matt. The parents, that is for you. 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What an incredible prize that is. An
1: we
4: incredible
1: should stay
4: surprise
1: there after
4: as well.
1: The Super Bowl party next year.
2: That would insinuate we're going to sleep.
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10: Your forecast across the Wimmera today: cloudy, high chance of showers, most likely in the back end of today, light winds. Tomorrow, cloudy, high chance of showers, most likely in the early morning, light winds, top of 13. For Thursday, cloudy, medium chance of showers, most likely all day, light winds, top of 15. And for Friday, cloudy, slight chance of a shower, light winds, top of 15. Your tops for today: Horsham 13, Stoll and Ararat 12.
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10: It's currently 9 degrees.
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13: You've actually just walked in the middle of a heated discussion between a producer and I. We have very different feelings of this. 13, 10, 60. I want to hear your thoughts. So I started by saying, I want to talk about how Ray, one of our favourite singers ever, whereas my husband Ray, has been spotted on a date with Michael B. Jordan.
14: Oh.
13: Not to be confused with Michael Jordan.
14: With
13: Michael B. Jordan.
14: So obviously we absolutely love Ray and I am so... He's the hottest man in the world. He's my number one.
13: He's well, not anymore because he's with Ray, so you have to get your mitts off him.
14: Nah, I can still...
13: He's your hall pass.
14: He's my hall pass.
13: He's your hall pass. But anyway, the point is they've been spotted together. Someone's taken a photo of them at Six Flags, the amusement park. So it's like how we have, Waterworld, and what have we got?
15: Like, yeah, like movie world, world, dream world.
13: Waterworld. Kevin Costner
14: film.
13: Luna Park. Luna, what? No, they're more of a big one with the roller coasters.
15: Yeah, Movie World.
13: Movie World. Yeah. But they have over there Six Flags.
15: Not a good name for a theme park.
13: No. Anyway, they were spotted on a ride together. And I was saying how awesome. And then our producer, Kieran, goes, terrible place to have a date, though. And I said, that's an awesome place to have a date. And he was like, nah. And then our other audio producer chived in. Why can't I speak?
15: Chimed in.
14: Chived
15: we got you. Chived in. Just threw in a couple of green bits.
13: Bit of fennel.
14: Yeah. Spring onion.
13: And said activity dates suck.
15: Hang on, sorry. I just need a... Why, if it's chiving, why are we just throwing different herbs in there as well?
14: Isn't spring onion chives?
13: No.
15: What?
14: What's chives?
13: The little tiny ones. Spring onions are the long ones that sit at root.
15: The hint is the different names.
14: Yeah.
13: But spring onions are the ones you find at the bottom of your fridge.
15: At the bottom of everybody's fridge. That's so true, Gary. Are spring onion scallions, are they the same?
14: See, this is...
15: Yeah, no,
13: I don't know. Now I'm bored. But the point of what I want to talk to you about in 131060 is about first dates. I think an activity date is a brilliant first date.
14: First date?
15: No, an activity date is not a good first date.
13: No?
15: Because you don't get to know the person. You just do the activity.
13: But then you're not forced to, like, literally across from them, like make conversation. You can just do stuff and see how they are in the real world.
15: Then you find yourself in a four-year marriage just because you enjoyed the roller coaster on the first date. Like, it's got nothing to do with the person.
13: Not everyone's that scared of commitment. You don't have to marry her just because you enjoyed the roller coaster.
15: Oh, if you go on a date with someone and it feels as good as a roller coaster, you're marrying them.
13: Are you?
15: A roller coaster, Carrie. It's the most joyous thing in the world.
13: I've not been on a roller coaster.
14: What do you mean?
15: Ever?
13: Only little tiny ones.
15: Carrie?
13: I've never been on a big roller coaster. I'm so scared.
15: You've never had that feeling of your stomach dropping and the excitement of going up?
13: No.
15: Oh, my God. Some you can even do full loops on now.
16: The Superman one at Dreamworld, at Movie World, is sick.
13: Don't take me anywhere up to the top of something where I then have to drop down with full speed. You know those ones? Like
16: roller coasters are not for you.
15: From your stance originally, this is a great first date idea.
13: No, an amusement park. I don't have to go on that roller coaster.
15: God, imagine going on a first date with someone and she's just like, not on that, not on that, not on that.
13: I'm the one pro the activities here.
14: Are you?
15: No, you just said you don't want to go on a roller coaster.
13: No, I don't want to go on the big droppy thing.
15: Okay, what are we going on? I've picked my ride. Now you pick your ride. What are we on? Carrie, what do you want to do? This is a great day.
13: Let's go on the teacups.
15: That's pretty fun.
13: I would, though. I think I probably would pretend I was cool with it on a first date and end up at the top of a roller coaster wishing I could eject myself from it.
15: But we all pretend stuff. I'd pretend the teacups were awesome. You know what I mean?
13: Would you?
15: Yeah. I'd be like, this is sick. Absolutely.
13: No,
15: this is so
13: cute.
15: Good.
13: 131060, I want to know first date stuff. What's a good first date thing to do? Is going to a theme park a crazy idea? Because I think it's a brilliant... Why do you hate it, Kieran? You just hate fun.
17: Well, no, I love a roller coaster more than Tommy. Yeah. But what my problem is, like you, if you're at the top of the roller coaster and you hate it, then I'm not going to have fun. Like,
13: but that only goes for two seconds.
15: So the reason you have a problem with the date is because Gary doesn't want to go on a roller coaster.
13: We're not dating each other.
17: I know that. But what I'm saying is if the person next to you is not enjoying it, then it's not fun for anyone. And the photo you get at the bottom, that's not going to be fun because you're just going to be looking like an idiot.
13: If you're going to a film park, something's happened to my brain today. If you go to a theme park with someone, you've both gone, fun idea, you're both the same kind of person, and I think you'd get drinks and you'd roam around the theme park and you'd
15: kiss
13: behind the little booths and you'd have so much fun.
15: Can I ask a question about this, Carrie?
13: Yes.
15: I'm being skeptical now because they are two very famous people and it is a very public place for them to go on a date.
16: Is this a promo?
15: Does Michael B. Jordan have a movie coming out? Because Ray does have a new album.
13: Nah, they're not that kind of people. Ray's not.
15: Can
13: like
15: someone
13: that.
15: Check if Michael B. Jordan has a new film coming
13: 13,
15: out?
13: 131060, we're chatting dating. Is going to a theme park a terrible first date idea? Full escapism at a theme park.
17: Do you reckon she's... How tall is she? Do you reckon she can get on the rides?
15: Yeah, she's tall enough. Yeah.
14: What a weird burn.
13: What are you?
15: Yeah, I know.
13: We're talking first dates because Ray and Michael B. Jordan have been spotted at a theme park.
15: Sorry, Carol. what a geezer.
14: Yeah, yours.
15: Oh, but is she even that tall?
13: And we're arguing in here about whether a theme park's a good place to go on a date. Leanna.
18: Yes, hello.
13: I love your name, Leanna. It's like they couldn't decide between Leanne and Hannah, so they went, let's call you Leanna.
18: Yeah.
13: What do you get as your nickname?
18: Lee or Ree.
15: Ree?
18: Really? Yeah.
15: That's funny.
18: Yeah.
15: And then do people think that your name's Rihanna when they call you Ree?
18: Yeah.
15: Yeah.
18: Yeah. And I'm like, I just like, sometimes it's too far in and it's like too far to go back now. And I'm like, okay, that's just my name.
15: Yeah.
13: What do you reckon about first dates at theme parks?
18: Look, I've always been the one to decide, like, where to go. I've been to, like, Dreamworld a few times on, like, a first date, like, because I've had, like, a yearly pass or something. And
13: yeah, because you don't want to waste any money on them in case it doesn't go well. I get it.
18: Because they're so expensive.
15: That's fun.
13: Okay.
15: So you think it's good?
18: Well, let's just say none of them have worked out.
15: Okay.
18: And the one time I let the guy decide where to go, we are 4 years into a relationship and I'm engaged.
13: Oh. Where did he take you, Leanna?
18: So, yeah.
15: Leanna, where did he take you on the date?
18: So we went to Mount Cooper for a river fire.
15: What's a river? Oh, River Fire, the air show.
18: Yeah, River Fire. So
15: the air show.
18: No, the fireworks.
15: Oh, I'm so sorry. Is it okay? Thanks, Leanna.
13: I feel like we could have said anything.
15: I love her vibe.
19: Yeah.
15: Yeah. Because, you know, she wouldn't be giving your attitude because you say, do you want to go on the roller coaster? And she'd go, yeah. Yeah.
13: Sean. Hey, Sean.
20: Hey, Carrie. Hey, Tommy. How are you?
15: Hey, legend.
13: Where are we going on, not on ours, but where are we going on your first date?
20: We'd go for breakfast.
15: Breakfast? Oh, that scares me.
13: Because you can't have a drink?
15: Yeah. Sorry. If we're being honest, absolutely.
20: That's ideal.
15: Is it? So what?
20: You get to know each other without the drinks. You don't need the drinks. If you like each other in the morning, then you might go to the afternoon and then the evening. Who knows?
13: Sean, what do you mean? So from first date brekkie, you then hang out. What do you do? What are you doing to bridge the morning to afternoon? Like,
20: what's your first date, isn't it? So you're just getting to know each other.
13: Mm-hmm.
20: It's no different than in the evening, except in the evening you part ways at the end of the night because it's a bit sleazy, you know, to keep going. In the morning, if things work out well, you could go do something else. If
15: Sean, has a breakfast date ever gone that well that you've gone back to each other's house at, say, 11 a.m. and consummated the breakfast?
20: No, that's not the point, Tommy. The point is...
15: What's the point?
20: You don't get to know, okay, things are going well, we just go back and...
13: I think we've worked out the difference between your motivation for dating, Sean, and Tommy's motivation for dating.
15: I think
20: yeah,
15: so.
20: Okay.
13: Please don't call it consummate ever again.
15: Consummating the breakfast. I didn't know how.
19: Leave my breakfast alone.
13: What about Melissa? Hey, Mel.
21: Hello. How are you?
15: Mel, have you ever consummated a breakfast?
21: I don't think you want me to answer that.
19: Good on you, Mel. You're fine.
13: Absolutely has.
15: You're welcome in my theme park.
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0: like that to wear. 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And this jumper that I'm wearing is a new one from their knit series, their football-inspired knit series.
1: Oh, so if you've got a, it's black and white, your
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1: team.
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1: So you're touching yourself now.
0: It's so it's so cozy, fluffy and nice. And this should be our skin.
1: Oh my God, this is so much better. What animals have that as their skin?
0: Oh, but then we'd shave, wouldn't we? We'd have all this beautiful fur and we'd shave.
1: Not if we were an animal. They're far more okay with the hairy situation.
0: If you'd got a baby gorilla and shampooed him and conditioned, this is what this would feel like. Yeah, producer Sammy's coming over.
1: It's nice, isn't it?
2: You feel like a blanket.
0: I feel like a blanket. I'm a human blanket. I'm a hanket. I'm a blanket.
3: Let's all hug Tommy.
0: Yeah, give me a hug.
1: Group hug. Okay. Up next, though.
0: Up next,
1: you'd
0: HR.
1: You'd also be a weighted blanket.
0: Hey. I'm trying to lose weight, guys. Up next, I've got to talk to you about, speaking of trying to lose weight, if I keep eating this food that I've been eating, I have the best food combination, I think, in the world. Everyone can do it. I'm going to bring it to you next.
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0: Eastern Highway and Main Street stall.
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8: Your forecast across the Wimmera today. Cloudy, high chance of showers, most likely in the back end of today. Light winds. Tomorrow, cloudy, high chance of showers, most likely in the early morning. Light winds, top of 13. For Thursday, cloudy, medium chance of showers, most likely all day. Light winds, top of 15. And for Friday, cloudy, slight chance of a shower, light winds, top of 15. Your tops for today. Horsham 13, Stall and Ararat 12.
9: Don't Macca's walk, Macca's run to the new quarter pounder barbecue bacon.
8: We're sitting on 8 degrees.
10: Elves? No. Ahoy to me, Bob. Oh, Bob Stewart. Bob Stewart is where I used to get my school uniform from. But that won't be it.
11: Yeah, that's not
12: it. And Andy, and I'm simply the full stop after Bob Stewart.
10: And I'll be Kevin.
12: Who was I again? Stewart.
10: Stewart, Bob and Kevin. Were we all in Jebediah, the Australian band?
12: Are we all prime ministers?
10: No. Stewart's
12: a grand one.
10: We're apparently the three main minions.
12: Ah, yeah.
10: Oh. Have you ever seen the Minions?
11: I have seen a bit of Minions.
12: Kevin comes up a bit. Bob, yeah, there's a bit of Bob in there.
10: We've
12: thrown Stewart in.
10: You guys don't like this one, do you?
12: It's good. It'll resonate with a certain type of Despicable Me fan.
10: Yeah.
12: Huge franchise. I get it.
10: I don't remember them using each other's names.
12: Gru does, yeah.
10: Well,
12: the minions don't.
10: Gru
12: does a bit of like, you know, come on, Bob. Mm. You're better than that.
10: Yeah, yes. Okay.
12: Well, he doesn't say that, but
10: that's what we're saying to Lizzie with regards to these three things.
12: I reckon what's happened with Liz is we all, you know, there was a lot of celebration over, you know, there was a Pokemon one.
10: Yep.
12: And then there was another animation-based one, wasn't there? Wasn't it?
10: Are we saying none of that anymore?
12: Well, I think she's just gone, let's just pick popular culture.
10: The other one was the hyenas from Lion King.
12: That's it, the hyenas from Lion King.
10: She's gone cartoon crazy.
12: She thinks she's fair. I'm actually going to call her. I'm going to kibosh this loophole that she's using.
10: Okay, she's actually just disappointed outside the studio here with a darn it type fist stamp on
12: her. Yeah, we're onto you.
10: We're onto you.
12: We can't just keep doing this to go, oh, you know, Papa, Clumsy, and some other Smurf. Like, we just don't. we're better than that. We want the.
10: I don't think
12: we want
10: the Clumsy Smurf.
12: We want the brain stretch. Don't we want the brain stretch? Wasn't one like types of katana swords or something?
10: Yeah, yeah, yeah.
12: Let's learn a little bit about the world.
10: Don't worry, we'll improve them. Ahoy also to Jamie, who's in the US, who used the very easy to use system at hamishnandy.com. Much better than a WhatsApp to tell us what she's been up to.
12: No, it's not.
13: Hey, Hamish, Andy, and the Weasel. I have a message for the Berg Boys.
14: Berg Boys.
13: For about a year in the 70s, the government paid my grandfather to break into planes, and if he could get in, he'd leave his business card in the cockpit. When the pilot found it in the morning, they knew who to call to get their security system in order. I think I have to go on record and say my grandfather wasn't a criminal, but if you're thieving to test a security system, you're not only entitled to leave a calling card, it's the responsible thing to do.
12: Sick. Oh, God. We haven't been talking about Berg Boys, but we are working on it behind the scenes, and that's all I'm going to say about that.
14: We don't want anyone to pick up on what we're doing.
12: But again, I knew this job existed. It's died out. Or maybe it hasn't died out, but I mean, let's just bring it back for one time only.
14: Are we going to leave a calling card?
12: 100%. Can I please be in charge of a calling card?
14: You can absolutely be in charge of the calling card.
12: Good boys.
14: Haim, people often write in at hamishandy.com and say that they've seen Jack in the wild.
12: Yeah. Or you, unfortunately.
14: Or me, yes.
12: Pushing past them at a smoke mart and some other disappointing examples of behaviour.
14: And I think since Jack has recently become unemployed,
15: I'm out and about more.
14: You were
12: that's true. Far more wild time.
14: Yeah.
12: Far more wild time.
14: Which leads me to a brand new segment.
16: A fascinating creature is the Jack Post.
17: But I'm just a little boy.
16: Often wandering aimlessly in the wilderness, he presents himself as having a lack of purpose.
17: I actually didn't listen again.
16: But don't be fooled. He is a sophisticated animal, and it's very exciting to see Jack in the wild.
12: It's nearly there, isn't it, the AI Attenborough?
14: Yeah, no, we actually, there's some legal issues with using a better one.
12: Gotcha.
14: So I was going to be changed enough to not be Attenborough.
12: I was like, that is someone who, if on a cruise ship they did seven other voices, you'd be like, fine, they do an 80% of everyone.
14: Yes, that is old man nature voice. Very distinct.
12: Not very reference distinct. To anyone in particular. Just a man born in the 1920s who loves nature.
14: This came in from Callum. I saw Jack in the wild today.
15: Okay.
14: Was driving into golf listening this morning to the show, and I hear Jack talking about selling the people's trolley on Marketplace.
15: Which I haven't done. I've got the buggy.
14: He goes, I get to golf. And he's in the group in front of me.
12: Oh, Jack, there's eyes everywhere, man. You got to be careful.
14: Late to his tea time, by the way. I'm thinking, at least the trolley is getting some use. On hole 15, Jack's fussing about with it.
15: I can't believe this is seen.
14: The battery has died.
15: Yeah.
14: His playing partner, who is actually carrying his own bag on his back, says to Jack, that thing's more trouble than it's worth.
12: This is not good for your resale value.
14: You've got working legs, don't you? Jack replies, clear as day, yeah, you're right. All I can think of is poor Doreen or whoever that old lady's name was that really needed the trolley for medical reasons so she can keep playing golf and maintaining a connection with her community. Think he needs to gift it to the old chook live on air. Or an apology song. I've attached a screenshot of Jack's golf score for evidence.
15: No, I did have a bad round.
14: You have had a shock.
12: Can you send that to the Amber?
14: Double bogey on the first.
12: That's right.
14: Come on, don't read that one. He's had a quadruple bogey on the first. On, then just went double, triple, double bogey, triple in succession. Wow, finally has a par on 9.
12: Man, I can't laugh, but I am.
14: Doesn't bother finishing hole 10. Double. Triple.
15: I don't know
14: double,
15: why this thing feels so vulnerable. Like, I'd rather naked photos of me being put on the internet.
12: As someone, Jack, I feel you, that's trying to learn golf, this feels like being hazed. This feels like you've been strung up in the locker room and you're just getting your bare butt spanked.
14: Hole 15, where the trolley dies, he then gets a par after the dead trolley. Wow. Anyway.
12: What was the final score? Might as well.
14: You shot. Well, there's no. The pickup's not.
12: Can you count it if that counts as 10?
14: So you put that as a 10, 106.
12: I can't, mate. I can't laugh.
14: And for people who don't know golf, par is 72.
18: and more is worse. And that will just stop now. But, yeah.
15: When you start playing golf, you're actually afraid of people who are good at golf, like Andy.
18: This is absolutely laughing, golf is worse nightmare.
15: You're laughing at scores like that, and people tell you, don't worry, what you'll learn on the golf course is that everybody's only interested in their own game. They're not even paying attention to you. Then to have Andy Reid hole by hole.
18: It's horrible. I would hate that to happen to me. I'm with you, Jack. Can I just say, I'd be happy with that score. More than happy with that score, many a day. But can I just, what I want to focus on is the trolley here.
15: Mm. Yeah,
18: The first round you played with it, after all, can I just say the reputational destruction you endured as you stole it, as you decided where you thought fair was on that game and you won it fairly under those rules.
15: Most people who I bump into, especially those who are part of the 10,000 people who put themselves into the lottery, didn't see it as balanced as what I saw it.
18: So you did. There was a reputational cost for you to get that trolley, but then the first time you took it out on the golf course, and again, I know for non-golf understanders or carers, shout out to my wife if she's listening. As Ando said, 106 is a kind of a score. You'd be like, okay, that wasn't my best day out there. You shot an 88.
15: 89, but it's still easily my best ever score.
18: And
15: easily.
18: It was the first round with the and you're like, oh my God, this has been the missing link, which really spoke to me on a personal level because I do firmly believe that spending more money on gear is the answer to getting better at golf, not improving your own skill. Mm. It's probably a gear problem, so you probably can buy your way out of it. So I was like, oh my God, this sounds great, Jack. I can't believe this. But now it seems like the cart isn't the magic.
15: No, it's not magic. Like, I do like not having to push the cart and it drives around like on its own, but it is definitely not magic and I've been getting worse. And can I say what, just like one bugbear with it, even though I'm very thankful for the company, is it gets, you meant to charge it. It says in the manual many times, charge it every round. But at the end of the round, you can check the battery and pretty much at the end of every round, it's about 50% left in it. So you often get to the end and you're like, oh, I probably can not charge it this time and just run the gauntlet again next time and get another 50% out of it.
19: So what happens when it runs out of battery?
18: So you think the second 50 goes faster than the first 50?
15: I mean, the second 50 on this occasion was only really had 14 holes in it, not 18. And then
19: it's because you walk from side to side the whole way down the field.
18: I've got to say that's very cruel, but I must hand it to you. Wonderful golf burn.
15: It is so awkward when it dies because you can't, it doesn't, it's got something in it that doesn't let you push it because the motors are meant to
18: resist
15: the wheel. So why this guy Callum has seen me is like down on all fours. You have to unlock the wheel from the motor
18: otherwise you're dragging. There's just three skid marks for five holes as you drag a stubborn mule of a cart along behind you.
15: A great look,
19: Callum. Thank you very much for your Jack sighting. We only want real ones, but if you do see Jack,
18: we've only ever had them.
19: I'm just referring to my sightings, which tend to have.
18: We've never had a falsie for Ando, and I appreciate the people's honesty there. Him coming in.
19: Going to hold on to it though, the trolley.
15: I'm going to hold on to it. Yeah, it's.
18: Can we give a quick update on the piano that you had to get shipped off to the guy in Tasmania?
15: Yes, it is going very soon. Very soon.
18: Oh, God, I thought it would just happen.
15: The guy who's coming to pick it up had an abdominal strain, and he can't lift it.
18: Did you get the cheapest?
15: I outsourced the logistics of this to Liza. Sorry.
19: Who have you picked? Why have they only got one person? Why can there only be one person that's got a sore abs that can't come for 6 weeks?
18: Like, no one else in Melbourne willing to move a piano. It has been months. Jack, why aren't you more across this? This was to rebuild your reputation.
15: I know. I keep asking what's happening with the piano. She told me this morning before we started, he's got an abdominal strain and he doesn't want to lift the piano right now.
18: Did you say, don't worry, I'll do it because I don't have a job?
15: No, I said, yeah, good point because it's really heavy. It is really heavy.
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9: 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And for more of the boys.

0: do that.
1: I mean, I can see them all singing and dancing.
2: Yeah.
1: And they're pointing out things not to do.
0: Not to do.
1: You know?
2: It's got severe village people vibes. You're like, that guy wasn't really a construction worker, but he got into it.
1: Yeah. It's the village people if they're all the construction worker.
2: It's exactly it. I mean, it adds way more to my mind since we're kind of like painting a visual picture here. Mm. There's a lot of finger waggling from the works.
1: Yeah.
2: Which you don't see in the ads. And I think in real life, they're probably a bit sterner than that. Mm. But it keeps it lighthearted. Mm. You know, it keeps it lighthearted. And it has a lot of finger waggling. Don't do that.
1: Well done, Jacko.
0: Well done, guys.
2: The tricky part for you, Jack, is because you'd have to have that as the ad. But then it has to get into the serious bit at the end.
1: Yeah. Mm.
2: Like you have to be going from singing, don't do that. Then it would have to like quite quickly power down and then have like a voiceover go, you know, seriously, don't do that.
0: Yeah. Pay attention at
2: work. All jokes aside. Spoken by B. Bancroft for Work Safely.
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15: Your forecast across the Wimmera today. Cloudy, high chance of showers, most likely in the back end of today. Light winds. Tomorrow, cloudy, high chance of showers, most likely in the early morning. Light winds, top of 13. For Thursday, cloudy, medium chance of showers, most likely all day. Light winds, top of 15. And for Friday, cloudy, slight chance of a shower. Light winds, top of 15. Your tops for today. Horsham, 13. Stall and Ararat, 12.
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15: We're sitting on 8 degrees.
2: Hamish. Good. We're back in a region of hopefully non-movie things. Yes. I don't know what a medulla is. Mm. Could be a beer, could be a bone of the foot, but we'll play on.
1: Yeah, feels like a beer, doesn't it?
2: Could be a beer.
1: You're thinking Modelo, are we?
2: I am, yeah, but yeah. Could you, in such a saturated market, yep. One vowel change would get board approval.
7: Yep. Ahoy to my cortex, Jack. Ahoy.
2: Oh, brains. Are we brain? Oh. Brain parts?
7: Mm-hmm. No.
1: No.
2: Too easy.
7: I think when I say mine, it'll be the giveaway. Ahoy to myself. The cuticle.
2: Oh, yeah, parts of the nail.
1: Or just the finger.
7: Oh, no. What's the other? Yeah, good call. No, there's another part that has a cuticle.
2: There's another part of your body that's not the nail that has a cuticle?
1: Mm. Toes. Toes.
7: No, not the it's a nail.
2: Very, very, very. I mean, I've always thought it was chafing, but is it your nipple?
7: You've got a lot of it on your face, the two of you.
2: Oh, your hair.
7: Yes.
1: Ah.
7: Cuticle, of course.
1: Yeah.
7: So the cuticle is the outermost layer of the cortex, Jack, the middle layer. You've got the keratin and the medulla is the innermost layer, composed of cells filled with air, hey?
2: I'm a medulla fella.
7: Also ahoy to Callum, who went to hamishnady.com to let us know what he's been up to.
13: Ahoy, boys. I was listening back and on episode 133, I noticed that Jack doesn't like to go to friends' weddings. Mm. Now, knowing this, Andy, are you going to not invite Jack to your wedding? See,
2: yes, great move. A flashbang and run. Andy.
7: Well, this is interesting.
1: Andy's... Jack.
2: Actually, Jack, on a scale of 0% to 100%, 100% being a lock, what percentage do you think you are to be invited to Andy's wedding?
1: I think now I'm very high. I would say in the 90s, only because just this week gone by, he said to Bianca and I, he talked about his wedding in a way that suggested we would be there.
2: Did he mention a date?
1: He did. I know when about in the year or next year it is. But, and then Jack also in the same conversation said to me, where are we going to be invited? And did me pointing at you saying, I better be invited to your wedding on the podcast live, change your decision? I said it did have an impact.
2: Yeah. And he talked to me about that afterwards going...
1: Because I do, like, obviously I do want a real invite and now I'll never know if it's real because I...
2: You didn't give yourself the chance, did you?
1: Yeah, I had
2: you
1: a big you fuss.
2: Stormed the castle early.
1: Well, you if you want to reset invited. Things, Jack...
7: So what do I do? Just say...
1: No, I can...
2: It's not a Harry Potter spell. Uninvited.
7: If you want me to take that out of my mind and then revisit the list, you'll have to forget what we talked about the other night, you and Bianca.
2: Oh, you now run the risk of not going.
1: Wow, because actually why the conversation came up is he said we're having such a hard time with the guest list, got to make some difficult decisions.
2: Mm. Oh, that so could be a man trying to soften you.
1: Because yeah, he didn't confirm them. Yeah. He certainly didn't confirm them. I hope that wasn't your impression. Well,
7: it sounded very concrete. Right. The concrete
2: Andy,
7: was just
2: were you,
7: about
2: were you inviting them?
7: I've got to start recording conversations and listening them back to ascertain the tone.
2: Can I ask a question?
7: Yeah.
2: Because I also spoke to Andy this week. Mm. Not unusual for us to speak every day. Mm. One of the days, I can't remember which one it was, Ando, but you also talked to me about the time of year it would be. Was that an invite to me?
7: You are cemented.
2: Interesting.
7: Yeah.
1: No, that's all right. I'm not surprised by that. That would be a huge shock if Hamish wasn't invited to it.
2: No, I'm
1: huge
2: just
1: shock.
2: Saying, I Andy didn't say the words, Haim, I'd like to invite you and Zoe to my wedding. But we talked about the time of the year it might be and talked about keeping dates free. And it sounds like I thought that sounds like the similar conversation that you had.
1: No, very with different. Andy,
7: conversation. No, right, it's very, they are all the things that we talked about as well.
2: I'm just interested that mine and Andy's mind very much was an invitation. And in yours, it was two friends talking about things.
7: Yeah, I think the slight difference is I rang Hamish to tell him.
2: Yes.
7: Where I got asked a question from Jack.
2: Oh, again, the butt-in. Pushy boy.
7: So
2: he's a pushy boy.
1: That makes it sound, no, I don't know what question he's talking about, but that makes it sound like, hey, we coming to your wedding yet?
7: They just asked about how's planning going, yes. Which is very different. That's to me suspicious. Excitedly ringing.
1: Because Beck was in the conversation as well. Yes, so what a natural thing to ask a couple.
17: Yeah, that is true. Interesting. Watch this.
1: I'll say, Bianca, I had a chat on the way home. It's like, oh, I guess it sounds like we're going to Andy's wedding. Definitely.
17: Sounded like. Interesting.
2: Do you know, Jack, if it is held, obviously Andy Beck live in Melbourne, if it, there's a suspicion it might be held, outside of Melbourne. Mm-hmm. If it's a regional area or something like that and it's all expenses paid, how much would that sting if you did not go?
1: I would only want to be there to congratulate the loving couple and no other reason.
17: That's lovely.
2: Hey, just do it now. We'll get back up. And that certainly will ease the guest list burden.
17: Hey, you wanted the top of the show today.
2: Yes, I do. Yes, I do. Keen listeners and observers of the title track that comes up in your car or on your phone or whatever when you play this episode will know that it's episode 300 today.
17: Yes. Mm.
2: Promises have been made by me in the past.
17: You did. You said.
2: To get a big guest for episode 300.
17: Cool.
2: Now, we don't have guests. Like, we don't normally have guests on the show. So I thought it has to be someone.
1: We'd break the rule.
2: No, special
1: rules, episode 300.
2: Rules.
1: Well, it's not a rule. We just don't really do it, but it's not a rule.
2: Vibes are vibes. I thought to myself, well, we do have to get someone. Mm. And this idea actually came in from not one but two listeners. And I thought, oh, you know what? It crossed my mind. And now if it's the will of the people, now we begin to see if there's a demand for a special 300 episode guest. I thought it's got to be someone that's relevant to the show. Just getting Beyonce on won't make sense to us and it won't make sense to her. And out of respect to her, I didn't even try. But that's not what I'm thinking.
17: Yep.
2: I'm thinking we get someone on that's an important part of the show, that there's unfinished business for, that there is a hunger for people to hear of on the show. Mm-hmm. I am, of course, talking of someone so special that I have made an opener for them.
17: Ooh.
2: I thought it would be, it's time to have the probable actual chosen one of Special Skills come on the show, because last night I dreamt about the King of the North. Charlie, that can detect true north. Oh, you thought the speed undresser. Yeah, don't worry about that. The true King of the North from the Conclave, who did get a 2-3 vote in the Conclave, and many have said is the true King of the North and the chosen one of Special Skills. I thought, after I had this dream about him last night, I was like, oh, my God. Now, I found that scroll, remember, a few weeks ago?
1: That's right.
17: I didn't forget about it.
2: And now I'm dreaming about him.
17: Wow.
2: What is the universe?
17: Dreaming about the undressing guy as
2: much. What is the universe? Too fast of a dream. What is the universe trying to? I could have plenty of time to dream of both.
17: Yeah.
2: One dream's only 2.1 seconds long. What is the universe trying to tell me when I'm having a dream about the guy that can detect true north from anywhere? And it's telling me to get him on. Has been written and now it has been dreamed. The chosen one was not who it seemed. His reign has barely just begun. The true King of the North almost certainly is
18: the chosen one.
2: So, fulfilling both a prophecy dream and my promise to you and the people that I would get a big guest for show 300, as soon as I'd had the dream this morning, I jumped into action and said, we must get the North Man to come in.
17: Yes.
2: He is busy. He is at work. He has an important job. He is a paramedic. Can't rip a paramedic off shift.
17: No.
2: So before the show began, I came in early and just as good as having him on, I gave him a buzz as my special 300th episode to you guys. Please enjoy.
19: Hello, Charlie speaking.
2: Charlie, it's Hamish, mate. How are you?
19: Good. How are you, Hamish?
2: Mate, really good. And first of all, congrats on all the buzz.
19: Oh, thank you. It's been I wasn't expecting it.
2: Yeah. Well, it's building. I'm sure you're feeling it at your end.
19: Yeah. A lot of people have been sending me things.
2: Okay. Well, don't. Yeah. I mean, heavy is the head that wears the crown, especially if you're the king of the north. But don't let it distract you. And hopefully, the metal of the crown doesn't interfere with whatever magnetic powers you're using for your skill.
19: But thank you,
2: mate. Thanks for taking the call at short notice. You're my special surprise for the 300th episode.
19: Oh, that is huge news.
2: It is very big news, and I think there's no one that could be bigger, because after all the drama of thinking we had the chosen one, then realizing maybe the real chosen one was right under our nose, and then I found the secret scroll, and then this is the bit you don't know. I actually had a dream about you last night being the chosen one.
19: Wow, I'm honored. That's beautiful.
2: Isn't that crazy? So I know you're busy today and you couldn't come in, but I wanted to quickly, because I'm going to play this to the guys. Can you, are you in an area where you could spin around at the moment?
19: Not at the moment, but I could.
2: Are you in a car?
19: Yeah, I am. I'm a paramedic. I'm at work.
2: Okay. Well, right now, can you point north?
19: Yeah, absolutely.
2: Go for it.
19: I'm pointing directly north right now.
2: Okay. Now check it with a phone or something.
19: Okay, I'll check it now. I'll just put you on
2: Yep.
19: I'll have my colleague here confirm with me that I'm pointing north. Compass. Look at that. Is that north?
20: That is bang on north. Incredible.
2: Incredible. What a gift for the 300. Thank you very much. This chapter's obviously not over, but that's just a little taster of what could be to come when we finally see it in the flesh. And again, apologies for, you know, I should have got this organised more in advance, but I didn't know I was going to have the dream, in my defence.
19: No, I can't blame you.
2: Good boy. All right, thank you, my liege, true king of the north. Speak to you soon.
19: Thanks, Hamish. Have a good one.
2: See you, mate.
19: Bye.
2: Oh, and you heard there from his paramedic friend, yeah. Incredible. Who, and I assume that's the reaction
7: I
2: to
7: agree.
2: Seeing the
7: yeah.
2: North Point.
7: And they would have assumed you'd stop recording then. So that was a bit of a lie, like for all of us thinking, oh, they might have been faking it.
1: No, yeah. It's real.
2: You heard there an yeah. actual paramedic, a life-saving hero of the community.
7: Yep.
2: Then thinking he was off air, go, okay, now I can express my true feelings having seen the King of the North just do his trick.
7: Mm.
2: And I quote, oh, incredible.
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0: So she goes, she even goes up for the chorus, which
1: is chorusy. Bloody lovely voice.
2: All of a sudden,
1: beautiful voice.
2: Yeah, but you can't get, I mean, you can't convict someone on just going up for the chorus. Yeah. Like, so there's only two places to go, up or down.
1: No, what about stay the same? Stay the chorus. All I'm saying, rare for me to correct you guys on music theory, because I just feel it. You guys studied it.
3: All I'm saying, Jack, is when you're like, gee, we're sounding a lot like Waltzing Matilda here, and we know that Waltzing Matilda goes, Waltzing Matilda, that's where you go, guys, let's just really go differently at that point. You play that one again, Jack.
4: Where might your lonesome lover be?
3: Here it comes.
4: Birds may be singing.
3: This last little bit is the end of the chorus where I don't think they've changed it enough.
4: But my soul is stormy and my heart blows wild.
3: It's the last
1: I
3: note.
1: Mean, if you'd have heard, if during the writing of that song of the album, someone went, hey, it sounds a bit like this Australian folk song, would you take it to the group
2: and go, who's going to know?
1: Guys, I got some bad news. Mm-hmm. Do you want me to play this? Do you not want me to play this? I think you can't really hear it after I play this.
3: Yeah.
1: Because I think, again, I'm not just saying this because, I mean, maybe because we're Australian, so we'll always love Waltzing Matilda.
3: Mm.
1: But even though they're obviously great musicians and she has a beautiful voice.
3: Yes.
1: I'm hearing the tune and I can't help in my head when they go to the wrong note. My brain goes, missed it.
2: You didn't say, or you didn't say tuck a bag. I'm so ready to hear it.
1: You nearly did the right song there, but you didn't mention the Jolly Jumper.
3: So
1: it's hard for Australians to listen to, not because you're like, oh, this is plagiarism, but more because your ear goes,
3: We know how this film ends.
1: You didn't do it.
3: You haven't done it.
2: Yeah.
1: Anyway, more than 25 years. Have they lived a good life?
2: Deep on the walk.
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2: Good morning, I'm Dusty Fitzpatrick. More than 100 people are dead after a 7.4 magnitude earthquake hit Western Colombia. Buildings have collapsed and rescue efforts are now underway to free those trapped under the rubble. Shaking was felt across the country, as well as in Venezuela, Ecuador and Panama. The Reserve Bank Board will today announce its next interest rate move. Most economists believe rates will stay on hold at 4.35%. Westpac is the latest major lender to report a fall in mortgage applications. Opposition leader Angus Taylor says the government's budget measures are sapping confidence.
3: Interest rates are too high for hard-working Australians, and we see people with a mortgage paying over $30,000 more than they were before Labor came to power. Interest rates are too high, and that's because inflation is too high.
2: The federal government is confident legislation will pass next week to reduce the cost of the NDIS. The government wants to shave billions from the scheme by tightening eligibility criteria. Labor believes the coalition will back the deal. Passengers at Sydney Airport are being assured air traffic control staffing challenges will be improved by next month. Hundreds of flights were delayed by Friday and Saturday after staff called in sick. Federal Transport Minister Catherine King says more staff are being hired.
4: The fact that we've got 91 new air traffic controllers in the system, 95 coming on board this year, really aggressively recruiting and retaining staff as well.
2: Five people have been arrested as part of investigation into homophobic attacks in Victoria. Jamel Wells has the details.
5: The males aged between 16 and 18 have been arrested over 11 incidents in the Greater Dandenong area. They face charges including kidnapping, sexual assault and armed robbery. Police say there have been 113 reports of similar attacks across Victoria since 2024, with 47 arrests. Officers say groups of offenders have been posing as legitimate users of social media and dating apps to lure men into meeting them. Jamel Wells reporting.
2: A New South Wales man's been jailed for up to 11 and a half years for helping import almost 500 kilograms of methamphetamine into Australia. Federal police say the 37-year-old was part of a criminal syndicate. Australians are being reminded to fill out the compulsory census tonight. The data is used by the government and business to get a broad view of the country. And Gold Coast-based women's fashion brand Proud Poppy has closed some stores and moved into voluntary administration. Stores have been closed at Shell Harbour and Wagga in New South Wales, and Sale, Doncaster and Shepparton in Victoria. Checking the markets, the Dow Jones trading down, as well as the Nasdaq, one Aussie dollar buying 70 US cents.
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2: Geelong has held an emergency board meeting to work out its response to the AFL over the concussion waiver scandal. The Cats have until close of business today. Four-time premiership winner Brian To'o is the latest big-name recruit for the new NRL team, the PNG Chiefs. The champion Panthers winger has signed a three-year deal. Bulldogs utility Kurt Mann is confident former Panthers at his club, including captain Stephen Crichton, won't join To'o in Port Moresby.
6: I think the boys are all pretty safe and secure here. We have a good group here, and everyone enjoys each other's company. Those boys that left the Panthers and ended up here, they're pretty crucial to what we're doing here.
2: And the Perth Wildcats have confirmed the return of veteran centre Angus Brandt on a one-year contract. That is the very latest news and sport.
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10: Your forecast across the Wimmera today. Cloudy, high chance of showers, most likely in the back end of today. Light winds. Tomorrow, cloudy, high chance of showers, most likely in the early morning. Light winds, top of 13. For Thursday, cloudy, medium chance of showers, most likely all day. Light winds, top of 15. And for Friday, cloudy, slight chance of a shower, light winds, top of 15. Your tops for today, Horsham 13, Stall and Ararat 12.
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10: It's currently 9 degrees.
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14: 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Drift 83, now stocking Nina and Pasadena, Russell Athletics, Vizsla, Sister and Kiss Chasey. The perfect look isn't complete without you wearing it. Drift 83.
15: It's Emma Clark with your local news update. Good morning. Stall police have charged a 24-year-old stall man following damage and theft at the Stall Warriors Netball Club last Wednesday. Luke Francis has more.
16: The man was arrested by Northern Grampians detectives on Friday and charged with criminal damage, theft, trespass and committing an indictable offence while on bail. Meanwhile, Saynata police are investigating a series of burglaries, thefts and graffiti offences across July. Sporting clubs, halls and other community buildings have been targeted with property stolen and damaged. Police are urging anyone with information on suspicious activity to contact Crime Stoppers anonymously. Luke Francis, Ace Radio.
15: Police station open hours for months now have been adjusted across the state, including right here in the Wimmera and Northern Grampians. Wimmera Superintendent Dan Davison believes officers' time can be better spent than manning the front counter.
17: Whilst this counter hour reduction did start because we were short on troops, it is continuing across the state because of the fact that we know that we're better off putting our police out and about in the community, and we'll come to you. If you've got a problem, you need police, ring 000 and the closest police unit will come to you and help you with whatever that problem is.
15: Totals of between 10 to 40 millimetres has fallen in the Wimmera, south west and Mallee over the weekend. Matt Rody, a farmer from the Wimmera's north west, says they've received a very decent amount over the past few days.
18: We've had between 22 and 28 mil since Friday. We had about 8 mil over Saturday and we thought that might have been the end of the rain, but another lot came through and it topped us up to those totals in the mid to high 20s.
15: And it looks like there could be a little rain to come over the next few days also. And that's your local news.
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15: In Wimmera League footy, it was a very tight game between the Warriors and Saints in Coghlan Park, with the visitors coming away with a very hard-fought 4-1 win. Whilst the Warriors had the lead for the majority of the game, the Saints clawed their way back in the final to close out the gap. Paul Summers, Josh Folkes and Cody Driscoll start for the Warriors, helping their side hang on for the win. And that's your local sport.
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1: 10 degrees in Melbourne, a cloudy day, a top of 15 at 6 o'clock. Good morning. David Armstrong. More details have emerged of the price Victorians are paying to host an NFL match with kickoff now a month away. Eddie Summerfield reports.
2: The MCG could have sold out two or three times over for next month's historic NFL match between the LA Rams and San Francisco 49ers. It's now been revealed the then Allen government may have paid up to 11 times more than other host cities for the right to host a regular season match. The Age reporting Victoria paying between $10 and $15 million per game after beating out New South Wales and Western Australia. The deal will see two games over 4 years with the possibility of a third. It compares to Frankfurt, who's paying just over $1 million, and Berlin and $7.4 million, while Dublin is believed to be paying close to $18 million per game. Eddie Summerfield, Melbourne.
1: Tickets to the AFL's first wildcard round will start at $35. The league is freezing the cheapest final seats for the 11th year straight, but it is hiking the grand final by up to $21 a seat. The AFL will today announce a price freeze on entry-level tickets to the qualifying, elimination and semi-finals. A young man's been arrested over a fatal crash at Beaumaris overnight. Here's Kiara Parker.
3: A male passenger was killed when a car lost control on Beach Road and crashed into the Bay Trail at about 12:30 this morning. He died at the scene. Another male passenger was seriously injured. The driver, a 23-year-old man, was arrested and taken to hospital under police guard with minor injuries. Police are investigating the cause of the crash and whether speed was a factor. They're urging anyone who was driving in the Beaumaris area at the time to check their dash cam as detectives try to piece together what happened in the lead up to the crash. Kiara Parker, Melbourne.
1: The death toll from a 7.4 magnitude earthquake in Colombia has now passed 100. Several buildings have collapsed. Rescue efforts are underway to free those trapped. Shaking has also been felt across the country, as well as in Venezuela, Ecuador and Panama. The census is on tonight, but much of the talk is about the questions that aren't being asked. The People's Republic of China has been omitted as a pre-selected country of birth tick box, even though it is the most populous region on Earth. Statisticians say the reason is to ensure people from Hong Kong, Macau and Taiwan aren't accidentally grouped in the same category. And then under the journey to work question, walking is not included. And the Cancer Council is questioning why questions about smoking and vaping have been left out. In finance, Wall Street is currently down 172 points, our dollar 70.56 US.
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1: A decision on Essendon's next coach might not be made until next week. Interviews with James Hurd, Jamie Graham, Mark McVeigh and Murray Davis wrapped up last week. Bombers great Matthew Lloyd telling Footy Classified it's a huge job to turn around the fortunes of the club.
4: The coach who gets it, I just think the head of football, you know, who that will be, how good they need to be, head of development, three new assistant coaches. So it's like the coach is one thing, but I look forward to seeing who else they've got to bring in, because I think it's five, six, seven people that need to come in and try and shift the performance, on-field performance.
1: Former NBA star Ben Simmons has paid his own way to be part of a camp for the Boomers ahead of next year's Olympic Games in Los Angeles. The three-time All-Star hasn't played for Australia in 13 years, repeatedly withdrawing from both Olympic and World Cup squads. That's the latest news and sports.
0: It's as comfy as a cup of soup and that hoodie you'll never throw away. 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Drift 83, now stocking Nina and Pasadena, Russell Athletics, Vizsla, Sister and Kiss Chasey. The perfect look isn't complete without you wearing it. Drift 83.
5: Good morning, it's Emma Clark with your local news update. The Variety Bash kicks off again Tuesday week with their several local cars making the trek once again. This time they'll leave from Halls Gap and finish up in Western Australia at Exmouth. Ian Day from car 2512, the Santa car, says their first stop will be at the Haven Primary School on day zero.
6: Head west across the continent to Exmouth in West Australia, handing out donations to schools, children in need. We start off Monday afternoon, actually in Haven, doing a handout there before we actually start.
5: Soil moisture for crops across the region has set up many farmers, particularly those in the Wimmera, for some possible drier months ahead. Matt Rady, a farmer from the Wimmera's northwest, says soil moisture-wise, they're in an excellent position right now.
7: So the crops have been in really good shape. They were sown on time. They came up on time. They really haven't struggled all season. They've just kept growing, really. We've been getting bits and pieces of rain, more than what we've needed. Topped up our soil moisture levels across our district. We're sort of looking at 70 to 90% soil moisture capacity, which is an excellent position to be in as we head towards spring now, especially with some fairly heavy crops.
5: August is Rural Road Safety Month, with Ararat Rural City Council urging residents to check their vehicles, trailers and parking habits. Drivers are reminded to ensure registrations and trailer number plates are correct, while loading zones should remain clear for commercial vehicles. Parking on nature strips or against the direction of traffic is illegal. Council is also highlighting yellow edge lines, which indicate parking restrictions even without signs. Residents are encouraged to check their habits and help keep our local roads safe. And that's your local news update.
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5: They waited till the third last round to do it, but the Burras finally got their first win of the Wimmera League season against the Roos, with the scoreline vastly different to their draw back in round seven. Oscar Galworth booted eight with Harry Wills on three. The final score 16-19, 115 to 7, 12-54. And that's your local sport.
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11: Your four-day forecast for the Wimmera: cloudy today with a high chance of showers, most likely in the late afternoon and evening. Winds northwesterly up to 25 k's an hour, turning northerly in the late arvo. We're heading for a top today of 13 in Horsham, 12 in Stall and Ararat. Dropping down to 6 tonight. Tomorrow, showers easing, 14. Thursday, a possible shower, 15. Friday, also a possible shower, 15.
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13: And right now, 8 degrees.
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13: Here we are. It is 6:08. It's a Tuesday. This is the Morning Crew with Gabby and Dan. G'day, Gab.
15: Morning.
13: Did me census last night?
15: I have not.
13: That over and done with.
15: How long did it take?
13: Took me a bit of time. It won't take you as long.
15: You can't type. Oh, no, wait, you've got a lot of dependents. But you're also a very slow typer.
13: It's not much typing involved. It's mainly just box ticking.
15: Yes.
13: But, yes, it's due to the fact that I had to answer the census for six people rather than two people have to do today. So
15: Unless I smuggle someone into the house.
13: Well, you might have done. It gets quicker the more people you do. So, like, the first person's, which I did as myself, was a bit challenging, a bit arduous. Bit of typing involved in that.
15: Yep.
13: And then, you know, as you go through the subsequent people, it gets quicker. Belinda's was quicker. Then the kids were pretty quick. I knocked it over probably in about half an hour, maybe 40 minutes, half an hour, 40 minutes for six people. And I think I've got to do it again today because my son lives out of home and he's got carers who are there, all that sort of stuff. So I'm going to go around there tonight and make sure whichever carers are on, get it done, get it knocked over, because, yeah, we don't want to get a fine there either.
15: Yeah.
13: So, yeah, but
15: I guess that's considered maybe a share house, in which case everyone can do it individually.
13: I don't think it's a share house. I'm not sure what it is. It's his house.
15: It's his house.
13: With workers.
15: But what I mean is, if you are in a share house and you don't want to divulge things like your income to the other people, you can do the census separately for the same household, if that makes sense.
13: Okay.
15: Yeah.
13: Anyway, it's census day today. As I said, it took me half an hour or so, but I got six. If you got less people, it should take you less time.
15: I'll report back tomorrow if I remember.
13: Please remember, because the fines are pretty big for census day today. Coming up next on The Morning Crew, the story's been told a few times, but I think we need to tell it our own way. The body in the suitcase story yesterday from New South Wales, we'll touch on that next.

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0: Spence and Boone, a 25 to 7 morning crew with Gabby and Dan. Local news update next. We'll talk all things sport and locker room. This concussion situation, it's just such a mess for the Cats and the AFL as well. They're asking all clubs to come clean just in case anyone else has a similar deal floating about. Uh-huh. Also, the ridiculously cool record that Travis Head, the Australian cricketer, could make this week.
1: Cool.
0: I think he just might. We'll get to it next. Morning crew with Gabby and Dan.
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8: 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The perfect look isn't complete without you wearing it. 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
1: It's Emma Clark with your local news update. Good morning. Many of this year's Variety Bash cars from the Wimmera and surrounds are return bashes, with the Santa car 2512 seeing these gents go on yet another adventure to give donations to kids in need. Ian Day from the Santa car says you can nominate to donate particular cars via the Variety website.
9: Go on the Variety website. You can nominate the car number, which is the car 2512, 25th of the 12th, which matches our Santa's sleigh theme. So came up with that last year when I got back. We've made it work and we're virtually ready to go.
1: Horsham Rural City Council residents are being reminded to complete the 2026 census with Census Night tonight. The 5-yearly census provides vital information used to plan local services, infrastructure and investment. For Horsham, that includes healthcare, transport, housing, community facilities and economic development. Council says every response helps build a clearer picture of the municipality and its changing needs. Most households can complete the census online with information available through the Australian Bureau of Statistics. A 24-year-old stall man has been charged following an alleged break-in at the stall Warriors Netball and Football Club. With more, here's Luke Francis.
10: The man was arrested by Northern Grampians detectives on Friday and charged with criminal damage, theft, trespass and committing an indictable offence while on bail. Meanwhile, St Arda police are investigating a series of burglaries, thefts and graffiti offences across July. Sporting clubs, halls and and other community buildings have been targeted, with property stolen and damaged. Police are urging anyone with information on suspicious activity to contact Crime Stoppers anonymously. Luke Francis, Ace Radio.
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8: 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Absolute Curtain Co. has all your blind, curtain and shears and shutter needs.
1: Neil claimed another surprise scalp on the weekend, defeating the Rats by 4 points. It was a slow start for Ararat, whose game only came alive in the third. Fraser Driscoll, Jake McQueen and Rylan Schneider were best on for the home side, with Josh Ryan also kicking 3 goals. Ararat's Sonny Kettle, James Jennings and Ryder Belcher were best for the visitors. And that's your local sport.
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0: Your four-day forecast for the Wimmera: cloudy today with a high chance of showers, most likely in the late afternoon and evening. Winds northwesterly up to 25 k's an hour, turning northerly in the late arvo. We're heading for a top today of 13 in Horsham, 12 in Stawell and Ararat. Dropping down to 6 tonight. Tomorrow, showers easing, 14. Thursday, a possible shower, 15. Friday, also a possible shower, 15.
11: Don't Maccas walk, Maccas run to the new deluxe sausage and egg McMuffin.
0: And right now, 8 degrees.
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0: Garganto, Chief 4 to 7, Morning Crew with Gabby and Dan. Got your national and local news update coming up for you in just a moment.
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1: Because Gen Z, they're doing something very unique. So that's the generation younger than you and I.
0: Okay. All right. 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
14: 11 degrees in Melbourne, a cloudy day, a top of 15. It's 7 o'clock. Good morning. I'm David Armstrong. One person is dead. Another is fighting for life in hospital following a crash at Beaumaris. Kiara Parker reports.
15: A male passenger was killed when a white Volkswagen sedan lost control on Beach Road and crashed onto the Bay Trail at about 12:30 this morning. He died at the scene. The crash leaving another male passenger in the car with critical injuries. The driver arrested a 23-year-old man. He escaped with minor injuries and is under police guard in hospital. Police are investigating the cause and whether speed was a factor. They're urging anyone who was driving in the Beaumaris area at the time to check their dash cam as detectives try to piece together what happened in the lead up to the fatal crash. Kiara Parker, Melbourne.
14: Questions have been raised whether we overpaid for the upcoming NFL game at the MCG. Victoria signed a 2-game deal with an option for a third. The Age reporting today we're paying as much as $15 million a game, beating out New South Wales and WA. It compares to Frankfurt. It's paying just $1 million and Berlin is paying $7.4 million. The corporate watchdog has found drivers are paying more for car insurance, but providers aren't justifying it. NASIC report shows motor vehicle insurance premiums rose 8% in the past financial year. Commissioner Alan Kirkland says the premium increases in recent years have been significantly higher than increases in inflation.
16: That's why it's even more important for insurers to explain what the reasons behind those increases are. And when insurers do that properly, it will prompt some people to push back or to shop around. And we know that when people take those actions, they often end up spending less.
14: Scott Pendlebury's finances have taken another hit. Western United, the soccer club linked to $3 million of his money, is now losing its A-League licence. The Australian Professional League has confirmed the club's participation agreement has been formally terminated. Well, the census is defending itself against allegations it's not asking the right questions amid some glaring omissions. The People's Republic of China is not included in the pre-selected country of birth tick box. Under the journey to work question, walking isn't there. And the Cancer Council's questioning why it doesn't ask about smoking and vaping. The Bureau's Emily Walter says there's no other data resource like the census.
17: So what we aim for is that people are willing and they're very well supported to complete the census, and generally we find that lots of people do absolutely voluntarily because they understand why it's important.
14: In finance, Wall Street is down 60 points, our dollar higher 70.56 US.
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14: Melbourne has addressed Latrell Pickett over an admission that he drank alcohol after suffering a concussion. The 20-year-old won't be sanctioned, the club offering education and to affirm professional standards after sustaining a brain injury. Meantime, Fremantle coach Justin Longmuir admits his side weren't good enough against the Demons on Sunday in what's been regarded as one of the games of the season. He's told Fox Footy he's now making sure his players aren't getting ahead of themselves with the minor premiership all but wrapped up.
19: I think it's human nature to look ahead. Now we've pretty much tied in top one, if not top two on the ladder, and I think it's human nature for players to look a little bit ahead, so we've got to do the best we can to make sure that we stay in the moment and prepare for the upcoming weeks.
14: Australia's opening bat Travis Head isn't reading too much into Bangladesh's poor warm-up match ahead of the first test in Darwin starting on Thursday. And that's the latest news and sport.
18: 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Drift 83, now stocking Nina and Pasadena, Russell Athletics, Vizsla, Sister and Kiss Chasey. The perfect look isn't complete without you wearing it. Drift 83.
1: Good morning, it's Emma Clark with your local news update. Three cars in total are taking part in this year's Variety Bash from the Wimmera, with another from Ararat also heading off from Halls Gap this time next week. The Santa Car 2512, starring a number of the region's school bus drivers headed by Ian Day, are amongst the group. Mr Day says it's a great event to support with like-minded people.
20: The camaraderie and what Variety is all about, and getting to see a lot of the country that is quite often hard to get out and see, and doing it with great like-minded people.
1: Many police stations across the state have changed their manned front counter hours, including several local stations to the Wimmera and Northern Grampians. Our Wimmera Superintendent Dan Davison says there are always officers ready to respond.
0: whether the front counter is open or not.
21: So right now, our counter hours at the Horsham Police Station are 10 till 6, 10am till 6pm. But that doesn't mean that you don't get the police just because the front counter is not open. And that includes at the police station. You know, we have a 24-hour police presence at the police station. If you need police attention, though, the best way to do it is call 000.
0: Following on from a very wet weekend, Matt Rohde, a farmer from the Wimmera's Northwest, says whilst the rain received has been very much welcome, they're still hoping that there will be some more rain to finish crops off next month.
22: We get a couple timely rains. We probably really need something in September. Normally September is when things can fall apart. We get longer days. You can get a run of warmer weather, which can certainly change things.
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0: The Thunder picked up another win on the weekend with a 40-point defeat over the Eagles taking place at Rainbow. Warwick Nabil started off well with scores close at the main break, but strong efforts from Kai Shears, William Page and Jai Keneally saw the Southern Mallee Thunder get the win easily in the end. The final score was 13-15-93 to 7-11-53. And that's your local sports update.
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24: Your four-day forecast for the Wimmera: cloudy today with a high chance of showers, most likely in the late afternoon and evening. Winds northwesterly up to 25 k's an hour, tending northerly in the late arvo. We're heading for a top today of 13 in Horsham, 12 in Stawell and Ararat. Dropping down to 6 tonight. Tomorrow, showers easing, 14. Thursday, a possible shower, 15. Friday, also a possible shower, 15.
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24: And right now, 8 degrees.
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24: Past 7, this is the Morning Crew with Gabby and Dan on Census Day. Make sure you get it done because all the questions are about Tuesday, August 11. So if you know what's going on tonight, get it done ASAP. Come on with me just a moment, Gabby. How do you relax?
1: Very extreme ways of dealing with stress are coming about.
24: We'll get to it after Olivia Dean and Baby Steps on the Morning Crew.

0: of Adelaide DJ Sunny Federa. Let me be in your arms at 14 past 7. This is The Morning Crew with Gabby and Dan. It's interesting at my place at the moment, my wife and I are trialling a new odd way of not punishing a child, but trying to teach him a valuable life lesson. So one of the boys, middle child, number three, he has a little bit of trouble with dealing with disappointment. So, like, for example, last week he played footy, he kicked 7 goals.
1: Well, that's great.
0: That's great. This week, he only got 2 kicks the whole game.
1: So he was annoyed.
0: He was very frustrated. Very frustrated. Doesn't handle disappointment well. You know, can't get around his teammates because he feels like if he's not performing, it's not that important. You know what I mean? He struggles with disappointment in a lot of aspects of his life as well. A lot of it is sport-based, but just different things. Things don't go his way. He asks for something for dinner and I say no and he gets his knickers in a knot about it.
1: Right.
0: You know what I mean?
1: Life's full of disappointments.
0: And that's what I'm trying to teach him. I'm trying to say, hey, mate, life to a degree is just one big disappointment
1: after
0: another.
1: Daniel, it's not, but you will be disappointed.
0: It can be. I said to him, you might not get the mark you wanted on that assignment. You might not get the job you wanted. You might not get the girl you wanted. Like, disappointment happens.
1: And you need to manage it.
0: Yeah, you need to be able to handle it because it's going to happen regularly throughout your life. It's just what happens. So my wife and I are taking the unusual step of trying to disappoint him on a daily basis at the moment.
1: Okay.
0: It's unusual, I get it.
1: It's
0: but then,
1: super
0: but
1: unusual.
0: Then how he deals with it is what we're practicing. So for randomly last night, my wife just confiscated his mobile phone, no reason. And how he dealt with the disappointment was pretty badly, actually. So he didn't get it back. If he'd have handled it well, he would have got it back, but he didn't. So we're trying to disappoint him on a regular basis to get him like, okay, well, hey, can handle it, okay? So like, we're going to try. He's not up yet. So we're going to try telling him we're going to make his favourite meal for dinner.
1: But
0: and then
1: we're
0: going to make something
1: else. Yeah, but I'd be annoyed as well.
0: But you've got to handle the disappointment.
1: What a tease. Day I think about my favourite meal.
0: He has to learn how to deal with disappointment.
1: Nah, I'd fight for handle.
0: He's got to learn how to deal with handling disappointment because it happens.
1: Right.
0: You know, when he plays cricket and he goes out cheaply, you don't see him for an hour. Like, he disappears. And I'll be like, go sit with your teammates.
1: Feelings.
0: Cheer on the other team, your teammates that are still batting.
1: Yeah.
0: He can't bring himself to do that. So, well, you've got to learn ways. We're going to try and get the school to help us out a little bit as well of how he deals with his frustration and disappointment.
1: Well, has he thought of skydiving?
0: Listen, I don't think it's come up.
1: Great.
0: Okay.
1: Because my whole story this morning was that Gen Z is apparently finding very extreme ways of dealing with stress, and that is going skydiving. So new data from Skydive Australia shows almost 2/3 of new skydivers are Gen Z.
0: Right.
1: And they're loving it because, like, when you are 15,000 feet in the air, you can't think about your emails. Or you can't look at your phone.
0: Yeah.
1: You can't stress about your bank account. Because you're watching your impending doom.
0: You're
1: I know that because I've done it twice.
0: Plummeting to the earth.
1: But then they're getting this like euphoria afterwards as well, and exhilaration. And yeah, apparently it's a way of dealing with stress for Gen Z, despite the cost of living. They're like, we'd prefer to do one big insane thing than like lots of little things.
0: Yes.
1: So I want to know this morning, what is your go-to stress relief?
0: Oh, yeah.
1: It could be handy for your son who's not
0: good.
1: Managing disappointment
0: Not well.
1: Not well at all.
0: No,
1: what's your go-to?
0: I think I have an innate ability to switch off sometimes and, like, just totally disassociate myself with my surroundings. I can be an overthinker at times. I don't know if it's healthy or not either, but when it comes to stress relief, I can just sit down on the couch, scroll through my phone, watch TV or whatever and kind of switch off a little bit. Okay. And then at some point I'll be like, oh, yeah, the mortgage is overdue. Like, and then it's not. That was an example. But you know what I mean? Like, oh, yeah, the house is burning down around me. You know, like, I can... But for a little bit there, I can turn myself off, I think.
1: Yeah, don't know how healthy that is. 1-300-799-31. What is your go-to stress relief? Let's help people who can't afford or don't want to go skydiving.
0: Skydiving.
1: Yes.
0: This is why smoking rates are down. 1-300-799-31. Give us a call. What is your go-to stress relief? At 19 past 7. 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

0: Dave, Thames, Rain Dance, 7:34 morning crew with Gabby and Dan. We're streaming live on Listener as well. Not that it matters to Shrove, Gabby's husband, because his phone can't connect to the radio anyway. But we are talking stress relievers this morning because Gabby's husband, Shrove, has discovered Classic FM or whatever it is.
1: I think he's been listening to like ABC Classical or something like that as a bit of a stress relief. He's kind of really got into it, but he's like, occasionally there's a really aggressive classical song. I'm thinking like Vivaldi, Four Seasons or something. And he's like, that ruins the mood.
0: What a mood killer Vivaldi
1: is. But it's like tattooed high-vis ute.
0: Yeah.
1: Bit of Swan Lake.
0: Classical. Here you go. What's your stress reliever? 1-300-799-31. Gabby's a bit of a box breather. I just
1: dog patting is really good.
0: I'm going to switch off, I think. I think I'm...
1: You're not normal. There's just many things I could say and you're just not quite normal.
0: Yeah, fair enough. Yeah. Okay, great.
1: I deal with stress in odd ways. Disassociation rather than overthinking.
0: Yeah. Steve's messaged, there are many more cheaper stress relievers than skydiving, because, of course, that's what Gen Z are doing. He says, you don't have to leave the home.
1: Oh,
0: winky face.
1: Oh, yuck, Steve.
0: Winky face. I mean, that does work, but just don't dispose of your doll in a suitcase in bushland would be what my advice. Janine's there. Janine, what's your go-to stress reliever?
2: My go-to is lying on the lounge floor, headphones on, eyes closed, listening to Metallica really loud.
1: Do you have to be lying on the floor? Could you not be laying on the bed?
2: Yeah. No. It's got to be on the floor and it's the wrap bed. No, it's got to be on the floor.
1: Is it because of the firmness of the floor? It, like, cracks some bones or something?
2: No, not cracked, but I just like lying completely still, flat. Yeah. If I'm in the lounge room, I can close the door, the dog won't come in.
0: Can you listen to Metallica upright, or is it a strictly horizontal type of thing?
2: I can listen in any way, shape or form, but when I want to just zone out, it's eyes closed, headphones on, loud.
1: I love it. There we go.
0: I would have had Gabby's husband pegged as more of a Metallica guy than a classical guy.
1: Yeah, a new phenomenon for
0: him. Right. No, yeah, good on him.
1: He's enjoying it. It's great for me. We'll go to the ballet soon.
0: Where's Janine? Oh, she's on the floor. She's got Enter Sandman on again. That's random. But each to their own, Gabby, and that's what's important. 7:36, local news coming up in a moment. Gabby's trending news. That might relieve your stress. 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
4: 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The perfect look isn't complete without you wearing it. 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
3: Good morning, it's Emma Clark with your local news update. Northern Grampians detectives have charged a 24-year-old stall man after alleged damage and theft at the Stall Warriors Football Netball Club that took place mid-last week. Luke Francis has the details.
15: The man was arrested by Northern Grampians detectives on Friday and charged with criminal damage, theft, trespass and committing an indictable offence while on bail. Meanwhile, St Arda police are investigating a series of burglaries, thefts and graffiti offences across July. Sporting clubs, halls and other community buildings have been targeted with property stolen and damaged. Police are urging anyone with information on suspicious activity to contact Crime Stoppers anonymously. Luke Francis, Ace Radio.
3: Our Rural City Council's reminding residents to check their vehicles and parking habits during Rural Roads Safety Month. Drivers should ensure registrations are current and trailers display the correct matching number plate. Loading zones are reserved for commercial vehicles while parking on nature strips or facing against traffic is prohibited. Council is also warning drivers about yellow edge lines which can restrict parking without signs. Residents are being encouraged to make a few simple checks to improve road safety. And Census Night is tonight, with Horsham Rural City residents encouraged to make sure they complete their 2026 census. The information collected helps build a picture of who lives in Horsham and what the community needs. Council issues census data to support decisions around services, infrastructure, housing, healthcare and transport, while governments use it to direct funding and resources. Residents are being reminded that every household counts. Most people can complete the census online through the Australian Bureau of Statistics. And that's your local news.
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3: Paul Summers booted a huge 9 goals in the Warriors' 1-point win over the Saints on the weekend. For the game, an edge of your seat ride for spectators. The game was close in the first half, but the Warriors fought hard in the third to distance themselves from the Saints. However, a huge effort in the last quarter saw the Saints bridge the gap. The final score 11-8, 74-10, 13-73. 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
0: Your 4-day forecast for the Wimmera: cloudy today with a high chance of showers, most likely in the late afternoon and evening. Winds northwesterly up to 25 k's an hour, turning northerly in the late arvo. We're heading for a top today of 13 in Horsham, 12 in Stawell and Ararat. Dropping down to 6 tonight. Tomorrow, showers easing, 14. Thursday, a possible shower, 15. Friday, also a possible shower, 15.
17: Don't Maccas walk, Maccas run to the new deluxe sausage and egg McMuffin.
0: And right now, 8 degrees.
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9: 11 degrees in Melbourne, a cloudy day, a top of 15. It's 8 o'clock. Good morning. I'm David Armstrong. There are claims we overpaid for the upcoming NFL game at the MCG. Is Eddie Summerfield.
10: The MCG could have sold out two or three times over for next month's historic NFL match between the LA Rams and San Francisco 49ers. It's now been revealed the then Allen government may have paid up to 11 times more than other host cities for the right to host a regular season match. The Age reporting Victoria paying between $10 and $15 million per game after beating out New South Wales and Western Australia. The deal will see two games over 4 years with the possibility of a third. It compares to Frankfurt, who's paying just over $1 million, and Berlin and $7.4 million, while Dublin is believed to be paying close to $18 million per game. Eddie Summerfield, Melbourne.
9: A teenage mother has died in custody at the Dame Phyllis Frost Centre. It sparked concerns about ongoing lockdowns in which inmates are confined to their cells for 23 hours a day. The 18-year-old was found dead outside her cell, the death not being treated as suspicious. The coroner will investigate. Lifeline 13 11 14. A 23-year-old driver has been arrested over a fatal crash at Beaumaris. A male passenger was killed while a Volkswagen sedan lost control on Beach Road, crashed onto the Bay Trail. Another male passenger in the car suffered critical injuries. Police investigating are appealing for information and dash cam footage. Well, drivers are being urged to shop around for the best car insurance price after a report from ASIC revealed motor vehicle insurance premiums rose 8% in the year to July. Many consumers being left in the dark as to why prices are rising. And ASIC Commissioner Alan Kirkland says it's important people don't just set and forget.
11: You've got a right to push back, and it doesn't have to take a long time. It could be as simple as picking up the phone, ringing your current insurer, asking for the reasons for the increase and seeing if they can offer you a better deal.
9: A mega dinghy has crossed the English Channel loaded with illegal immigrants, is correspondent Gavin Gray.
12: A small boat has crossed the English Channel carrying 230 people, the largest number to ever make the journey in a single vessel. The record had been set just last month with 165 people, so this smashed that number and also highlights a new tactic by the people smugglers to get people into England. The 15-metre-long inflatable boat was so rammed that those on board had to dangle their legs in the water as it crossed from France. It's estimated this single journey may have netted the traffickers close to $1 million Aussie dollars.
9: In finance, Wall Street's down 60, our dollar 70.56 US.
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9: Geelong's expected to accuse the AFL of receiving written correspondence regarding the creation and finalisation of the deal with Jake Collard-Jasny. The Cats today will lodge their response to the league's Please Explain. 3AW commentator Matthew Lloyd says he doesn't expect senior leaders who oversaw the agreement to lose their jobs.
13: I look forward to hearing how they obviously document exactly what went on, and I hope we get to hear a fair bit of that. I'm not sure if we will, but I just expect, yeah, a really big fine. Mm-hmm. I don't know how much it'll be suspended.
9: St Kilda Slim Hopes finals have been dealt a blow. Nosiah Wanganeen Miller and Mason Wood have been ruled out for the rest of the year. Liam Ryan, Tom DeConing, both under an injury cloud. The fallout from FIFA's plot to privatise the World Cup continues. The European, the North American and Asian confederations all co-signing an open letter accusing FIFA of a fundamental breach of trust and deception. That's the latest news and sport.
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2: 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Drift 83, now stocking Nina and Pasadena, Russell Athletics, Vizsla, Sister and Kiss Chasey. The perfect look isn't complete without you wearing it. Drift 83.
1: Good morning, it's Emma Clark with your local news update. Tuesday next week, the Variety Bash will take off from Halls Gap with several local cars once again on the road for a great cause. Ian Day from car 2512, the Santa car, says their first stop will be at the Haven Primary School on day zero Monday afternoon for their first donation.
15: Head west across the continent to Exmouth in West Australia, handing out donations to schools, children in need. We start off Monday afternoon, actually in Haven, doing a handout there before we actually start.
1: An issue addressed at last week's police forums in both Horsham and the Northern Grampians was the change to front counter hours. Wimmera Superintendent Dan Davison says just because the counters aren't open doesn't mean the police aren't available.
16: So right now our counter hours at the Horsham Police Station are 10 till 6, 10am till 6pm, but that doesn't mean that you don't get the police just because the front counter is not open. And that includes at the police station. You know, we have a 24-hour police presence at the police station. If you need police attention though, the best way to do it is call 000.
17: Residents are being urged to review their vehicle and parking habits as part of the Rural Road Safety Month. Ararat Rural City Council says simple checks can prevent fines and also improve safety. Drivers should check vehicle and trailer registrations and ensure trailers display the correct number plate. Parking on nature strips, against the direction of traffic and in loading zones is prohibited. Council is also reminding motorists that yellow edge lines indicate parking restrictions, even where there are no signs. And that's your local news update.
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17: The Burrows finally scored a win at the tail end of the home and away season, defeating Dimboola by 61 points at Matoa. Luke Fisher, Oscar Gorworth, Ryder Hudson and Dusty Cross all perform well for the home side, Gorworth booting 8 goals in his side's first win of the season. The last time these two played in round 7, the game was a draw. The Burrows will now go on to play the Rats, who are coming off a 4-point loss to nil. And that's your local sports update.
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0: Your four-day forecast for the Wimmera. Cloudy today with a high chance of showers, most likely in the late afternoon and evening. Winds northwesterly up to 25 k's an hour, turning northerly in the late arvo. We're heading for a top today of 13 in Horsham, 12 in Stall and Ararat. Dropping down to 6 tonight. Tomorrow, showers easing, 14. Thursday, a possible shower, 15. Friday, also a possible shower, 15.
19: Don't Maccas walk, Maccas run to the new deluxe sausage and egg McMuffin.
0: And right now, 8 degrees.
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0: This is the Morning Crew with Gabby and Dan. This Tuesday, Census Day. Don't forget, you got to knock that over today. Took me a while, but most people don't have as many dependents as I do.
1: I said, because you're a slow typer.
0: No, because I had to do it for 6 people rather than the 2 that Gabby had to. Anyway, get your census done today. Remember, otherwise some steep fines apply. So get that knocked over. $1,000 online right now with this.
2: Wake up. Your shot at $1,000 is now with Gabby and Dan's Mad Minute for Harvey Norman Horsham and Ararat.
14: Open 7 days a week.
2: Good luck.
0: Our Mad Minute player this morning is Nicole. Hello, Nicole.
20: Hello.
0: Have you knocked over your census yet?
20: No, I completely forgot about it, so thank you for reminding me.
0: Oh, there you go.
1: That's what we're here for.
0: Get that done.
1: $364 fine per day that you forget, but that is capped at
0: $3,640. Well, winning Mad Minute to take a chunk off that fine. What else are you going to spend $1,000 on if you win today, Nicole?
20: Myself, I might buy myself some clothes.
0: Bloody oath.
1: I love a bit of being selfish.
0: I like it when people don't say just bills. Like, no, go splurge. All right, Nicole, 10 questions, 60 seconds. We're going to kick things off with a bonus question answer. We gave this answer away just before Carrie and Tommy yesterday afternoon. Good luck to all of us here playing Mad Minute right now.
1: Go, Nicole, bonus. Which unfortunate actress has a habit of falling over at big occasions, most famously on her way to collect her first Oscar?
20: Jennifer Lawrence.
1: What is the predominant colour of Milo branding?
20: Green.
1: The phrase about somebody never changing is a what can't change its spots.
20: Leopard.
1: How many Olympic gold medals did Kathy Freeman win?
20: Pass.
1: A balaclava is a piece of headwear and a suburb in which Australian city?
20: Melbourne.
1: Give a synonym for loathe.
20: Hey.
1: Who directed the 2023 hit film Barbie? Stranger Things actor David Harbour was married to which British singer?
20: Will Billy Alice.
1: Optimus Prime is a character in what movie franchise?
20: Transformers.
1: An ice hockey game is divided into how many periods?
20: Three.
1: How many Olympic gold medals did Kathy Freeman win?
0: Oh, we're out of time.
1: It
0: was a great effort. So we are out of time, but I can tell you, Nicole, you've got 8 from 10. You didn't get any wrong. You just passed on a couple.
1: Clever cookie.
0: So how many gold medals did Kathy Freeman win at the Olympics? Just one, but it was a pretty famous one. We all watched that one. Anyway,
1: I still talk about it.
20: Yeah, so do remember that one.
0: And yeah. Who directed the 2023 hit film Barbie? I can't believe that's 3 years old now. That was Greta Gerwig, and they are in talks to make a sequel. So we'll see how we go. Nicole, I can't give you $1,000 this morning, but I still encourage you to go out there and buy some clothes anyway.
20: Thank you. I will do that.
0: Absolutely. All right, good stuff. There's Nicole having a crack at Mad Minute. No luck today, but it's Sterling. Sterling, you have 2 8s to start the week at Mad Minute.
1: Yeah, that's true.
0: We'll try again tomorrow. If you'd like a one-step head start, catch that bonus question answer just before 3 this afternoon for the Mad Minute here on The Morning Crew with Gabby and Dan. Here's Noah Khan, The Great Divide, at 11 past 8.

0: Swift at 8 past 8, Morning Crew with Gabby and Dan, talking a little bit of school right now.
1: Remember the days of the old schoolyard, we used to cry a lot.
2: This could be very good or very bad news if you're a student in New South Wales.
0: New South Wales.
2: So take-home assignments could be banned in New South Wales as the government looks at new ways to protect the integrity of the HSC, so the VCE, in Victoria, against the rise of AI.
0: All right.
2: So the Deputy Premier and Education Minister there in New South Wales, Prue Carr, is asking for urgent reviews about how AI is affecting student learning and that possible change that, no, you won't have a take-home assignment. Mm. Rather, things will be exams.
0: Yeah, well, it kind of makes sense, doesn't it? And, I mean, I know...
2: It's such a tough world for teachers at the moment.
0: It's hard to put the toothpaste back in the tube, but there's so much technology nowadays. I mean, when we were doing school, I mean, I was probably one of the last generations who did everything pen and paper, I guess, before the computers and the laptops became a thing and everyone got a Chromebook and whatnot. So, you know, if you're giving kids access to the internet and that sort of thing, they're going to have access to ChatGPT or Google Gemini or all those AI features. I suppose the only way to avoid it is to get them to hand write it a lot of the times.
2: Yeah, it doesn't mean that homework is officially dead. It would be more about formal assessments, those assignments where you may take a month to write an essay.
0: They'll
2: be like, yeah, nah, you're going to do more of a at-school assessment to kind of stop people from regurgitating information. So I was looking at some comments online and the teachers, this English teacher was saying, I'm sick of marking AI essays.
0: Yeah.
2: And like, even if it's an essay where it's an exam but they've had time to prepare, they're just memorising it and regurgitating it. And they believe that at least in English, it should be unseen sections and unseen texts that the exams are on. So you can't prepare.
0: You can't.
2: Analyse this newspaper article.
0: But, I mean, regurgitating information, memorising information is a skill within itself as well, though.
2: It is, but if you're using ChatGPT and whatnot, you're lacking critical thinking.
0: Yeah, okay. Right.
2: And coming to a solution, and it's not the same as a calculator.
0: It is funny, though, isn't it? When you and I were at school and a lot of people would have copped this, maths teachers would have said, no, you've got to figure it out the long way. You're not going to have a calculator in your pocket at all times. And they were wrong, because we do. We have a calculator in our pocket every sleeping or waking hour of the day. But ChatGPT is always going to be available now. Moving forward, you'd imagine. We're not going to go backwards.
2: But do you want your future doctor, solicitor, some high white-collar something to have got there by regurgitating information they've memorised or by merit and critical thinking, which a lot of those jobs require? I think there is definitely a place for using AI because that's the way of the future. We're going to be surrounded by it.
0: Yeah.
2: But I think there also still needs to be merit. How much of this can you remember on your own? How much can you apply a concept? Can you critically think?
0: I mean, I once went to the doctors, to the GP, and he, right in front of me, Googled it.
2: What symptoms are these? He WebMD'd it.
0: I could have done this myself. Right in front of me.
2: That's...
0: Yeah, I was like, okay.
2: They do sometimes.
0: I know, of course. But I was like, okay, no worries. Thanks.
2: Was it a weird ailment?
0: I can't remember. I've had
2: or
0: so
2: was
0: many
2: it really
0: things.
2: Common?
0: Yeah, I can't remember. I've had quite a few things. I can't remember exactly what this one was about, but he did have to quickly just chuck it in the Google machine.
2: I mean, ChatGPT is just kind of the modern version. Like, we used to copy homework off a friend.
0: Yeah,
2: you're true. Or you would ask a sibling maybe your parent.
0: Yeah.
2: Now you just got a computer.
0: It's pretty handy, isn't it? Anyway. All right. Well, good luck to all of us getting operated on in our old age by kids who've come through the ChatGPT era.
2: Well, no, we even did the topic the other week that there was doctors 12,000 kilometres away using robotics. So it was a guy in one country 12,000 k's away operating the robot thing.
0: My mum had a knee replacement by a robot. A robot did a knee replacement.
2: What jobs are left? Basketball players.
0: For now. 23 past 8, Morning Crew with Gabby and Dan.
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0: you down for a Tuesday. Hope you're well. Please stay safe on the roads. You never know where those potholes are going to pop up. So please do take care. Now, we spoke about it before. My parents were quite older when they had me, and yours too, to a degree as well. But my mum was 44 when she gave birth to me. And next week, she's turning 82.
1: That's wild.
0: 82. That is wild to have a parent that old. Because I remember... I remember in her younger years, when I say younger, I never really knew her under 50. Like, I can't really remember under 50, but, you know, I remember her. She's still quite an active 82-year-old, but she has had to retire from one thing at this age. Unfortunately, she can no longer eat an apple. I'm afraid
1: I'm sorry.
0: I know, my mum's, she's just said the jaw and the teeth just aren't what they used to be. And getting through an apple, a proper apple, is no more. So,
1: but an apple a day keeps the doctor away.
0: Well, that's it, because the other day my kids were at her house, I said, oh, can I grab an apple? She's like, I don't have any apples, and you have a banana if you want, but no, I don't stock apples anymore.
1: Because it's squishy.
0: She can't have an apple anymore.
1: She could have stewed apples.
0: Well, that is an option. My dad, who's been dead for a while now, but he used to eat apples with a knife. Does anyone else's dad eat apples with a knife? Because I feel like that was strictly a dad thing.
1: Unless
0: like a little pocket knife, they just cut little segments of the apple off. I don't think I see younger people doing that anymore.
1: Unless my husband has a family I'm unaware of. He's not a dad, but he does eat an apple with a knife.
0: He eats apple with a knife.
1: So he walks around the house with a knife.
0: Like a little, my dad used to get
1: a smaller knife. You're thinking of a paring knife.
0: Pocket knife or something.
1: Yeah.
0: Yeah, really, does he? But he's like in his early 30s.
1: Yeah.
0: And he eats an apple with a knife.
1: Yeah.
0: Right.
1: I don't think I've ever seen him bite into one.
0: Wow. 1-300-799-931. Do you eat an apple with a knife? How do you like them apples? How do you have your apples?
1: I like them quartered with peanut butter or stewed.
0: Because I get told...
1: Is this a serious question?
0: Yeah, I reckon.
1: Oh, well, there you go.
0: Because I get told I'm weird every now and then because I eat green apples. And people are like, I don't eat green apples.
1: Oh, they're sour.
0: But I prefer a green Granny Smith to a red one. That's just me.
1: They're more sour, not as sweet.
0: Yeah, I don't know.
1: How do you like them apples? As a cider.
0: Well, that's true. He eats an apple. Some old people used to peel their apples with their knife first. Do you remember that?
1: My mum used to peel it for me and make what she would call a fruit roll-up.
0: Yeah, right.
1: Yeah, because she wouldn't buy me real roll-ups.
0: What a deprived childhood.
1: But she could make a really long spire on it. I thought it was fascinating.
0: How do you like them apples? 1-300-799-931.
1: Good golly.
0: It's 28 tonight. Morning Crew with Gabby and Dan.
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9: It's 7 o'clock with your local news update. Many locals may not agree with having shortened counter hours at our local police stations. However, WIMRA Superintendent Dan Davison assures the community officers are always ready to respond if required. Superintendent Davison says he'd rather officers be out and about than behind a desk.
10: I personally would rather have our officers in the WIMRA out and about engaging with the community and solving crimes than sitting behind the desk. Yeah. And I think that's the general feel from our members too.
9: The weekend's rain for many in the region has been welcomed, with Matt Rohde, a farmer from the Wimmera's northwest, saying where he is, they're pretty optimistic about the season and how it's going to finish off.
11: I think we're pretty optimistic still about the season. It would be different if we didn't have the soil moisture underneath the crops, and if we had missed out on this rain, would have been a little drier heading into spring, especially if that cut off. But I think given the forecast that we've had, we've been pretty happy the outcome so far.
9: Police have charged a stall man following an alleged theft and damage incident at the Stall Warriors Football Netball Club mid last week. Ace Radio's Luke Francis has more.
12: The man was arrested by Northern Grampians detectives on Friday and charged with criminal damage, theft, trespass and committing an indictable offence while on bail. Meanwhile, St Arda police are investigating a series of burglaries, thefts and graffiti offences across July. Sporting clubs, halls and other community buildings have been targeted, with property stolen and damaged. Police are urging anyone with information on suspicious activity to contact Crime Stoppers anonymously. Luke Francis, Ace Radio.
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9: The Dimble A-grade ladies headed off to Matoa on the weekend to take on the Burroughs A-grade ladies, with Olivia Bugler and Rihanna Cooney starring for the visitors. Bugler shooting 28 goals all up. Best on for the home side, Ruby Wilson and Michaela Wright, with Jenna Schneider popping through 17 goals. The final score saw Dimble take the win 48-33, and that's your local sport.
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13: Your four-day forecast for the Wimmera: cloudy today with a high chance of showers, most likely in the late afternoon and evening. Winds northwesterly up to 25 k's an hour, turning northerly in the late arvo. We're heading for a top today of 13 in Horsham, 12 in Stall and Ararat. Dropping down to 6 tonight. Tomorrow, showers easing, 14. Thursday, a possible shower, 15. Friday, also a possible shower, 15.
14: Don't Maccas walk, Maccas run to the new deluxe sausage and egg McMuffin.
15: And right now, 8 degrees.
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15: 2-9, Morning Crew with Gabby and Dan. Been a very revealing show about Gabby's husband. We know he likes classical music.
1: It's a new thing.
15: And now we know he likes eating an apple with a knife, which I thought was a strictly generational thing. I thought it was more of an older person thing to eat apple with a paring knife. The same type of people who might carry a hanky. You know what I mean? I feel like they're on the way out as well. And you eat an apple with a knife. We don't do that anymore. But apparently your husband bucks the trend.
1: Yeah.
15: Okay.
1: Yeah, he'll walk around the house with like a knife and an apple.
15: Yes.
1: If I'm at home, I'll cut my apple.
15: You cut it up, but you don't just bite into it?
1: No.
15: Okay.
1: But I think, I don't know. When I was younger and I didn't want a litter, but I didn't want like an apple core in my car, as I was driving, I just used to eat it.
15: You'd eat the core.
1: Yeah. That's got cyanide in it. So.
15: If you throw an apple out the window, genuine question, is that littering?
1: I think so. You threw something out a window.
15: Does it break down?
1: It does, but imagine if everyone threw their apple core out. It's pretty filthy.
15: You're not worried about a tree growing inside you?
1: To this day, I don't think one. I used to believe that when watermelons had seeds, where are the seeds gone?
15: Yeah. Okay. Interesting choice. My son, who has special needs, used to eat his core, but I mean, it must have been nice. Must have enjoyed it.
1: It's a unique experience, not for everyone.
0: Yep. Brad says time starts chewing him. His first boss would be pull out his pocket knife and eat an apple with it. He would say, "Puts hairs on your chest, boy."
1: How stupid. This is all because your mum can't eat an apple
0: anymore. She can't have an apple anymore. She had to retire. Richard's there. Richard, how do you eat your apples, mate?
16: I don't, but my father-in-law does.
0: Right,
16: and
0: yes.
16: And sometimes my wife does unless I cut it up for her.
1: Why? It must be easier on the teeth that you're not going to rip your teeth out. Is that why?
16: I much prefer to eat an apple, just eat it.
0: Yeah, that's how I do it. But, I mean, there must be a method to the madness. So your wife will just get the knife and scoop it off in little segments at a time?
16: Yeah, she's got, like, a little paring knife. Okay. And, yeah, my father-in-law, he cuts it with a knife as well.
0: Yeah, right.
1: Like father, like daughter.
0: Yeah. No, interesting. Yeah. And I just eat it the old-fashioned way. Good on you, Richard. I eat it like Tony Abbott would eat an onion. That's how I do it. Niche reference.
1: Very visual.
0: Yeah. Yeah, just hack into it. But I guess if you've got weak teeth or, yeah, it's not for everyone. There you go.
1: I didn't realise when I got older I'd have to retire from some fruit and vegetables like your mum. That's a new thing for me.
0: Yeah. Oh, well, she had a good run. She had a good 8 decades of eating apples. Nothing is forever in this life, I suppose. And she's still got bananas.
1: Mandarins.
0: Exactly. So many other great non-crunchy fruits to go through.
1: Oh,
0: Christina. Anyway, I wonder how Christina Aguilera eats her apples. If ever catch up with her, I'll ask her.
1: Made this into a talk topic.
0: Morning, Chris, Gavin, you're down.

0: Top.
1: I'm a six person household.
0: Exactly, exactly.
1: It's far from ideal.
0: It's farcical. And then you get extra rodents, cockroaches, or the birds because the bins don't close properly.
1: Yeah.
0: So the birds get into it. There's extra rubbish to collect on the street.
1: It's interesting because, I mean, usually rubbish collection is not a state government issue, it's a local council thing. But there has been a push, I think, from all councils are in the process of, if they haven't gone to fortnightly collection, they will do at some point in the future. So it's sort of the ball is rolling on that issue.
0: I think the state government makes a big decision and then it's up to the local councils to infiltrate it, which is what's happening with the rubbish. So some councils are faster than others. But if you've got toddlers...
1: Oh, yeah.
0: It stinks.
1: Yeah, it does.
0: Who wants to be next to that in the middle of summer?
1: We put our green bin out weekly now. That's what our thing is, we have the FOGO bin, the little FOGO caddy, as they call it. So you're supposed to fill that with your food scraps and whatnot, and you put it in with your green bin with your grass clippings and whatnot. But, I mean, I don't need that weekly. I don't need that emptied weekly. Even with the food clippings and grass clippings and whatnot doesn't fill in a week.
0: You've got more grass.
1: Maybe.
0: If we do a mow of the grass, our green bin is full.
1: Really? The whole thing?
0: Yeah. Got a lot of grass.
1: Well, yeah, maybe. But, for me, it's not a weekly occurrence. But that's what they've decided to do. My council, every council's a bit different at the moment. But a lot of them, we have gone to fortnightly red bin collections, and I would love to see them back out there on the curbside every
0: week. Just be thankful it's been winter.
1: Yeah, that's true.
0: Imagine when it's 38 degrees.
1: Stinking nappies in there.
0: Stinking, for 2 weeks straight.
1: Yeah, well, I'm lucky as well. I mean, I'll pay a little bit extra and get a second bin. So it does help in this situation. But my argument would be either A, take them up weekly again, or B, give us the bigger bins. Make those
0: if
1: red,
0: it's fortnightly.
1: Make those red bins the size of the yellow ones.
0: No, but they want to encourage you to recycle better. Rather than just dump everything into the bin.
1: Yeah, I know. I do recycle. I do make sure my recycle is right.
0: I'm just saying. Okay. That's the criticism of Jess. They're like, well, if you're doing it every week, then you're not encouraging people to be more responsible.
1: Level of convenience in that as well. Be responsible and convenient at the same time. Anyway, we will see if it's a big issue. I'm not sure. Ben Carroll's popularity is okay at the moment since taking over the leadership of the state. So
0: whoever's spending the most on potholes, I'll probably vote for them.
1: Well said. 12 to 9. More to Gruth, Gabby and Dan.
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10: 11 degrees in Melbourne, a cloudy day, a top of 15. It's 9 o'clock. Good morning. David Armstrong, a 38-year-old man's been killed and a 45-year-old man's fighting for life in hospital following a crash at Beaumaris. A Volkswagen sedan crashed onto the Bay Trail from Beach Road. Around 12:30 this morning, the driver, a 23-year-old man from Carrum Downs, was arrested at the scene. He's been taken to hospital with minor injuries. Police investigating the cause, now appealing for dash cam footage. A desperate search is underway for survivors after a 7.4 magnitude earthquake rattled Colombia. The death toll stands at 111. It's expected to rise as crews scour collapsed buildings.
11: It was a very strong tremor. It took us by surprise, and we evacuated as quickly as we could.
10: An independent MP says the Prime Minister must offer a personal apology to the Japanese leader over a grubby joke made on a podcast. Correspondence between Japan and the Prime Minister's department in July stated that no action will be taken over the comments about melons and suggested it had been the subject of sensationalised reporting. But Monique Ryan says an honest apology would be the right thing to do.
12: If I was the PM, I'd pick up the phone to the Japanese Prime Minister and apologise to her on this one.
10: America's COVID czar, Dr. Anthony Fauci, could be facing manslaughter charges after admitting in private emails there was a link between the COVID vaccine and miscarriages in expectant mothers. He publicly stated there were no red flags for pregnant women. The admission has come in a text exchange with the director of the Centre for Disease Control, that's been publicly released after a recent Senate hearing. In Sydney, councillors are defending a move to make English mandatory on all business signs in the suburb of Strathfield, saying it's designed to promote unity. A motion has passed requiring all external signage to have English prominent among any other languages on display. Councillor John Paul Bilardi says he supports it.
13: No matter what your background is, no matter who you are, you'll be able to look at a shop and know what they're selling. And that's the origin of why she put this forward, because she was getting complaints from people in her own community that they didn't know what some other cultures were selling because signs were totally in other languages.
10: Dentists gathering at Parliament House in Canberra calling for a national oral health plan. Data shows one in three adults has untreated tooth decay. 2 million Australians not getting dental care due to the cost. Dental Association's Dr. Chris Sanzara says a national plan has been delayed repeatedly.
14: We're calling on MPs from across the country to ensure that their constituents' voices are heard and that the Health Minister prioritises the release of the National Oral Health Plan and improves access for dental care.
10: In finance, the dollar, 70.56 US.
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10: Geelong will submit its response to the AFL's Please Explain for the handling of the concussion waiver scandal this afternoon. The league has sent final warning memos to all club chief executives in hopes of avoiding more cases. Meantime, Geelong assistant Nathan Buckley telling Fox Footy the player at the centre of the scandal, Jake Colajasny, has had a tough week.
16: We've been briefed on Friday and that was everything was still sort of coming to pass at that point, and it's fair to say he was pretty rattled at the time. He was going along his business as you talk about, Lee. Having chosen his path forward and wanting to play the game and understanding the risks that I suppose the circumstance that he was in.
10: The European, the North American and Asian soccer confederations have all co-signed an open letter accusing FIFA of a fundamental breach of trust and deception. That's the latest news in sport.
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21: 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The perfect look isn't complete without you wearing it. 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
22: It's Emma Clark with your local news headlines. Wimmera Superintendent Dan Davison has assured the community that officers are always ready to respond if required, despite counter hours at several local police stations being cut. Superintendent Davison says he'd rather have officers out and about than behind a desk, and if police are required in an emergency situation, locals are advised to call 000. And VicPol is also monitoring roads impacted by floodwaters and recent rainfall across the region. Motorists, however, are urged to slow down, drive to conditions, allow extra travel time, and to never drive through floodwater. You're also advised to follow road closure signs and directions from emergency services and all speed restriction signs. And that's your local news headlines.
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23: Your forecast across the Wimmera today. Cloudy, high chance of showers, most likely late this afternoon and evening. Northwesterly winds up to 25 k's. Tomorrow, cloudy, high chance of showers, most likely in the early morning. Northerly winds up to 20 k's. Top of 14. For Thursday, cloudy, medium chance of showers, most likely in the morning. Light winds, top of 15. And for Friday, cloudy, medium chance of showers, most likely in the morning. Light winds, top of 15. Your tops for today. Horsham 13, Stall and Ararat 12.
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It is Kayla here on Mix FM. Your one hit wonder to kick you off, Carly Rae Jepsen. Got Sienna Spyro making her way to our backyard not too long now. If you want to go see her, check out her website, buy a ticket, buy myself a ticket. You got live as well.

0: Sienna Spyro, Die on This Hill, Mix, music that makes you feel good. We are home to The Morning Crew with Gabby and Dan. Now, last week, Dan was saying he might need to go to a doctor, get a diagnosis on whether he has ADHD or autism. But you know what? The team yesterday, they figured it out.
1: The video was on all our socials.
2: I gave you some dates this year and next year, and you were able to tell me what day of the week it was.
1: Correct. And my mum said, can you really do that? And I said, well, yeah, I can. She said, how? And I said, autism. And mum said, autism, you think? I said, yeah. And she said, your grade prep teacher was right after all.
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1: Yeah,
2: you?
1: Yeah.
2: And your mum did nothing about
1: nah.
2: it? Good times.
0: 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Prep teachers are always right. The Morning Crew with Gabby and Dan back tomorrow from 6.
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0: to meet you, Mix. 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

0: Disco Lines with Tinashe in there too. Mix. Making her way to the AFL Grand Final this year in September, and only days before that, it's the John Farnham concert, the tribute concert, where a whole bunch of celebrities are getting together to sing John Farnham songs. I'm heading along. Rumours are that Kylie will also be doing the same, so if I can't see her at the Grand Final, don't worry. I've got Kylie a couple of days before. Manifesting anyway. I'm going to manifest even more by playing Can't Get You Out of My Head in the next hour. Before that though, the news and the weather on you.
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5: It's Emma Clark with your local news headlines. Dripparit residents have united to demand urgent funding for the town's failing WIG. Community groups and the council warn the structure is at the end of its life, highlighting its critical importance to the local economy, environment and recreation. The campaign for replacement funding is now intensifying, with a large number of invested locals and stakeholders getting together yesterday afternoon to discuss the issue. And residents across the Wimmera and southwest are being reminded to complete the 2026 census with Census Night tonight. The five-yearly census provides vital information used to plan local services, infrastructure and investment, with locals who don't fill out the census or reply with dodgy answers set to be fined. And that's your local news headlines.
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6: Your forecast across the Wimmera. Today, cloudy, high chance of showers, most likely late this afternoon and evening. Northwesterly winds up to 25 k's. Tomorrow, cloudy, high chance of showers, most likely in the early morning. Northerly winds up to 20 k's. Top of 14. For Thursday, cloudy, medium chance of showers, most likely in the morning. Light winds, top of 15. And for Friday, cloudy, medium chance of showers, most likely in the morning. Light winds, top of 15. You